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How you doing, Jason Lee? 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Foo Fighters, Guess Who, The Who, Great White, they're all coming up this hour. Here's Van Halen on 96.3 XKE.

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Great White, 96.3 XKE, Fort Wayne's Classic Rock. We're rolling through a classic rock block, an extended one. It's going to be a while before our next commercial break. We've got the Police, the Foo Fighters, the Guess Who all coming up. Speaking of the Who, Roger Daltrey has a solo tour. He'll be in New Buffalo, Michigan a week from Friday. That is September 11th. Here is the Who on 96.3 XKE.

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The Guess Who on 96.3 XKE, Fort Wayne's classic rock. What's going down? Jason Lee with you here, taking a short break. We've got some music from Canada coming up in just a bit. Stick around for that. Now, speaking of Canada, Rush, of course, is a lot of people's favorite Canadian export. It's my favorite Canadian export. Love me some Rush. I would love to see them live one more time because all the videos I've seen of their latest tour, the 50-something tour, have been astonishing. Everybody I've talked to have seen it, has been raving about it. Well, four dates have been added, including three that you can get to fairly easily in a car. St. Louis on October 21st, Cincinnati on October 23rd, and Pittsburgh on November 15th. All of those shows go on sale this Friday for Rush. So if you go,

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I've been rocking with XKE for over 40 years. I'd like to wish you a happy 50th birthday. 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

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My name is Jason Lee. We are rolling through a classic rock block. We got some music from Illinois coming up before too long, Seattle, Boston, Sydney, Australia as well. Right now, from LA, here's Joan Jett and the Blackhearts on 96.3 XKE.

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0: REO or 96.3 XKE, Fort Wayne's Classic Rock. How you doing? Jason Lee with you here. That is the end of that classic rock block. We'll take a short break. Heart, AC/DC, Joe Walsh, all coming up. Also a band that fired one of their founding members on this date in 1983. We'll get into that next, right here on 96.3 XKE.
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The Clash by Joe Strummer and Paul Simonon due to creative differences, and quote, he drifted apart from the original idea of the group. Now, being a punk band from the 70s in London, I would have thought that the original idea of the group was screw the man and I'm going to do my thing. But apparently, according to Joe and Paul, it was keep the sweet, sweet cash rolling in, because they were on a roll, and Mick just wanted some time off. So they fired him. Punks, man. You never know. We got Aerosmith and Joe Walsh coming up before too long. Here's Heart on 96.3 XKE.

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0: Joe Walsh, 96.3 XKE, Fort Wayne's Classic Rock. Jason with you here, taking a short break. We'll be right back with the cars from Heartbeat City in less than 4 minutes, so stick around for that. We got some amazing deals for you right now. 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

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Very happy to be with you on this Tuesday evening. Tom Petty and the Heartbreakers Before Too Long, Metallica, The Crew, Bob Seger. 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

0: Tom Petty and the Heartbreakers on 96.3 XKE, Fort Wayne's Classic Rock. We'll be back in 2.5 minutes with the crew off of Girls, Girls, Girls. We want to hook you up with 13 events at the Coliseum over the next year. It is the Memorial Coliseum Mega Ticket. Weird Al, Comet Games, Division II Elite 8 men's and women's basketball coming up this spring. An amazing comedian this May. Tons of great stuff. 13 shows over the next year. 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

Zeppelin, a 96.3 XKE, Four Wayne's classic rock. How you doing, Jason? With you here. Load turned 30 this year. Here's one of my favorite songs from it. Here's King Nothing by Metallica, a 96.3 XKE.

0: Title track to Against the Wind. That is Bob Seger and the Silver Bullet Band. 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How you doing, Jason Lee? With you here, taking a short break. Dire Straits, Nirvana, Georgia Satellites, Foreigner, they're all coming up before too long. Maybe even some Queen in there. We'll kick things off next with Bad Company.
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0: Bon Jovi at 96.3 XKE Fort Wayne's Classic Rock. I think he may have bitten off a little more than he could chew out of the gates. He probably needed a little bit more time to heal. He's struggling a little bit on this tour, but not nearly as much as it was like 8-10 years ago when I saw him down at Lucas Oil. He sounded pretty rough. Jason with you here, taking a short break. We have Foreigner, The Who, Queen coming up before too long. Supertramp is next. Song about a one-night stand on 96.3 XKE.
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Stick around. We've got my favorite post-Keith Moon Death Who song in about 3 minutes. Here's Queen.

Yeah, this is Dan from Fort Wayne. I've been rocking with Doc West since the early 80s. 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

0: The Who. 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Jason with you here. I'm on my way out. We will talk once again tomorrow. We'll be right at the beginning of the A to Z weekend. That's right. We're starting our weekend on Wednesday, and it's going to go through Monday because it is a three-day official weekend. So all Labor Day weekend starting tomorrow, we're going to have the A to Z weekend beginning at 10 a.m. with Doc West right after Bob and Tom. Right here on 96.3 XKE.
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0: Hey guys, this is Michael Campbell, the hillbilly from hell of Angel X and formerly of the band Brother. And if you're hearing this, you're already some of the coolest and best informed rockers in the area.
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50 years of Ted Nugent. Got you in a stranglehold, baby. Metallica. Yeah, yeah. Yo. And the Allman Brothers. Lord, I was born a rambling man. 96.3 XKE, Fort Wayne's classic rock.

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My name is Christopher McKittrick, and I'm the author of Give Me All Your Love, the Blues Boogie and Beard of ZZ Top's Billy F. Gibbons. I'm wishing 96.3 XKE a very happy 50th birthday. 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

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You guys rock.

Hey, this is Tony. I just moved back here from Las Vegas. Miss WXKE. Listened to it all my life. Glad to be back in Fort Wayne, Indiana. 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
1: Ladies and gentlemen, we're glad you joined us. You found it. It's the Bob and Tom Show with Tom Griswold, Chick McGee, Christy Lee, Josh Arnold, and a cast of misfits ready to entertain you. Now, ready or not, here we go. This is the Bob and Tom Show.
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3: Hi.
2: Hey, there's Pat Godwin.
4: Hey, Chick.
2: Hello, Jeff Hoskey.
5: Yes, sir.
2: There's Josh Arnold.
6: Chickster.
2: Ace Cosby's here. I'm Chick. Hello, Tom.
4: Christy Lee is over there.
3: A jury has found Dwayne Keffie D. Davis.
2: Everybody named Dwayne should spend 30 days in jail.
3: Uh-oh.
5: You hear that, Tom?
3: Did you hear that, Tom?
4: let me call my lawyer.
2: Do you have any,
3: Dwayne? This Davis has been found guilty of orchestrating the 1996 killing of rap icon Tupac Shakur.
2: It builds character.
3: A 63-year-old convicted Monday of a single count of murder with a deadly weapon. The jury deliberated less than 3 hours after a weeks-long trial in Vegas. He now faces a possible sentence of life in prison. For years, nobody had been charged in the rapper's death until Mr. Davis began making public statements saying he was in the Cadillac and gave the gun to others in the back seat, calling the shooting a retaliation for the earlier beating of his nephew. He wrote a book about it. That's a good idea. Mr. Davis, the only person still alive among the four men prosecutors say were in the Cadillac that pulled up next to Tupac. And
4: this is why I didn't become a rapper.
3: Why?
5: This is why.
4: Too much violence.
5: Yeah. Because you had the talent.

0: Tupac in hologram form.
1: He's trying to speak rap over there. A diss track.
0: I learned what diss meant from Reggie Miller.
2: We used to call guys in high school who couldn't hold their liquor Tupac. You're going to go Tupac.
3: Ah, yes. Drummer Zach Starkey is reunited with The Who ahead of the band's latest series of final shows.
2: Is this Ringo's kid or grandkid?
3: And he was fired from the band back in 2025 after 30 years with The Who. Representatives for The Who and Mr. Starkey confirmed with Variety the drummer is indeed back in the band. They're in rehearsals now in preparation for a farewell tour in Europe.
1: If I was Ringo's kid, I'd have to name myself Rango or something.
2: Yeah.
1: You know? Yeah. Don't you think?
0: He's a good drummer. He's a good drummer. I just wish I had wouldn't you like to have a representative? If you're in the news, representatives for Josh Arnold.
2: Oh!
0: Like, representative for Zach Starkey. Like, he can't answer the phone, he's so busy?
2: Yes.
3: Yeah, I don't believe that.
1: Peace and love.
3: Mm-hmm.
0: But the big news here is that the Who are, I thought they were done for sure.
3: We all thought they were done.
0: I thought that show in L.A. was their final.
3: Yeah,
0: they're
3: going
0: to do a farewell tour of Europe and call it a
3: Well, until they decide to do another farewell
0: they
3: tour
0: can, as long as
3: else.
0: They want to play, I want to go see them.
1: Well,
3: How many times have you seen them?
0: I've never seen them.
2: Me either. I had tickets to see them, and they canceled.
1: Make sure you get good tickets. Go stand in line now.
2: They were supposed to play St. Louis, and they.
0: I did see that Who cover band.
2: Oh, what were they called?
0: The Whom.
2: Yes, yeah.
0: They were so good, their drummer died at the end of the show.
2: Oh, gosh.
3: Did you see yesterday that Rush has announced four more cities on their tour, and Cincinnati is one of them?
0: Rush.
3: Yeah.
0: Can't wait.
3: Yep.
1: Russia.
3: Get there.
1: Oh, Rush.
0: Rush.
1: I thought you said Russia.
3: See,
0: David Rush is going to be joining Rush, juggling.
2: David Rush is going to be joining Rush.
3: God.
2: You're listening to Jokes Only for Tom.
0: Limbaugh was out.
1: I know the answer. I know the answer to this. But there's no way you could go one day, one show without mentioning David Rush's name.
0: I just love a great juggler and a guy that.
4: This is radio. He's
1: first of all, this toilet paper thing, he wasn't juggling.
0: Yeah, but these are great stunts. They're fun.
1: Oh, it's, God, they're not.
0: The French call it, joy de vivre.
2: Yes, that's right.
3: Yeah, that's the way they do
0: that
3: it.
0: The song,
1: French
0: joy
1: call
0: de
1: it, I don't know what.
0: Yeah, he's fun.
3: C'est la vie.
0: So anyway,
1: isn't that odd? You are the furthest removed from the joie de vivre that I've ever met, but you enjoy it.
0: What a great day. We had David Rush. We had Archie Bell on the Drells.
3: We're not done.
2: No, not at all. We've got...
3: We got Rick Springfield in the news.
1: Oh, God.
3: The internet going wild.
1: Is he coming back to do the goodbye tour?
2: He's doing Jesse Girls 2, She'll Learn to Love Me.
0: It's a rap now.
2: Oh, yeah?
0: That bitch be loving me.
1: Oh. How does he...
2: Look at Jeff Oskey. He's just fed up.
5: No, I love it.
2: I always liked in Jesse's Girl the lyric.
1: I know,
2: but the point is probably moot.
3: Yeah.
2: You think so, Rick?
3: Yeah, right.
1: No, I've always liked
0: a little bit of the law.
1: Yeah. She's loving him with that body. I just know it.
2: He's sitting at home just
0: corpus delecti.
1: Oh yeah.
3: The internet is going wild.
0: Delicious delecti.
3: After seeing a shirtless Rick Springfield at the age of 77 performing Jesse's Girl in Las Vegas. The videos of the rock icon who turned 77 August 23rd have left fans astonished.
0: Have you seen this?
3: At his physique as he played some
0: of
3: his
0: hits. The guy looks amazing.
3: Yeah, he does.
4: He's got boobies.
3: He exercises every day, and every time I play with the band, it's like 2 hours of aerobic workouts.
0: And the girl still chose Jesse. I think Jesse must have a massive hog or something. I mean,
2: there's no doubt.
0: That is a handsome man.
5: He's
0: right
5: got
0: there.
5: Really wide nipple set.
4: Something's weird about him.
3: You're right. He does. There's a lot of
2: he looks
3: lot
2: clammy.
3: Of septum.
2: He looks, does he look clammy?
4: Yes.
1: Yeah. He does look moist.
3: Well, he's been up there playing for 2 hours.
2: I don't know about
3: The Black
2: this.
3: Moods just opened for him last night in Phoenix.
1: Oh, that's cool. He looks like an old guy with his shirt off.
2: He does.
1: Yeah.
2: He doesn't look bad. He doesn't look good.
1: Right.
3: The septuagenarian said, on the road, we're Planet Fitness whores now. The focus of the tour used to be partying and getting laid. Now it's getting enough sleep and finding a nice restaurant.
2: Oh, I'd watch an HBO series, the documentary series called Planet Fitness Whores.
4: Every day.
2: You're just about prostitutes.

0: Hey, hello, handsome. Would you like another workout?
1: When you're done with that treadmill, come say hi. Yeah. Want to smell the seat?
0: Oh, you're Rick Springfield. Oh, hello.
2: What's coming up, Christy Lee?
3: Coming up, we have a nude guy in a golf club. We have a robot.
1: I wish that I was Jesse's whore.
0: I do it, you know.
4: Jesse's dead and gone. I can date her now.
5: That's the new sequel.
3: Think your wife's having an affair? Well, maybe you can get your robot vacuum involved. And Dolly Parton's estate has announced something special for 2027.
2: Okay. Thank you very much, Christy Lee. A couple quick things. We have opened up our pop-up store. It's great. We've got some cool new stuff, including like pajama bottoms, I guess you'd call them, sort of. And the cool new Morning Breath Club t-shirt and the Bob and Tom University t-shirt. 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You can see them if you go to bobandtom.com. Also, we've got a great video of Henry Lee Summer and the band rehearsing the great song Wish I Had a Girl. And it's we're trying to help out our friend Mark Moran. Needs a kidney. If you're blood type O, be sure to go watch this. 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
1: Hey, welcome back to the Bob and Tom Show. We're in the O'Reilly Auto Parts Studios. Good news, everybody. So Tom's dumb. Going shirtless.
2: Yes.
1: The current heat wave.
2: You going shirtless
1: wave
2: in here?
1: Overtaking America. That's pretty exciting. There's
3: we just
1: Lee.
3: Had Rick Springfield shirtless.
2: I know. You work out as much as Rick does. Yeah, you should have some abs.
3: Not like that.
1: There's Pat Godwin.
4: Hey, chick.
1: Jeff Oskey's here.
5: Yes.
1: There's Josh Arnold.
5: Rick Springfield did have those rib abs.
2: Yeah.
5: These muscles here, whatever the hell those are.
4: Extreme weight loss abs.
1: There's Ace Cosby.
6: I love ribs.
1: Hello, Tom. Yo.
3: If you're just joining us in the show, that was much funnier than it should have been.
2: What else did we learn?
3: Well, I want to teach something to Josh.
5: Please. I love learning.
3: We learned that it was the birthday of a guy whose name I can't pronounce. Johann, is it?
1: Pachelbel.
3: Pachelbel?
1: No.
5: It's Pachelher.
2: I've always said Pachelbelli.
1: Pachelbel.
3: Birthday.
1: Pachelbel's canon.
3: Josh, here it is.
5: Yeah.
1: There.
5: A lovely song.
1: I find it terribly sad.
2: I walked down the aisle to one of these songs. Or this song, yes.
5: This is causing
4: this is
5: me
4: like you're going
5: PTSD.
4: To
2: one of my weddings.
4: You're going to the gallows.
2: Did you
5: it's
2: do the same?
5: It's a pretty song.
2: Yeah.
5: Oh, the bride seems to be a little gassy.
2: I love this song.
3: Oh, no, that was a wet
4: He's
3: one.
4: He's nervous.
3: They shouldn't have worn white, I told you.
5: Oh, I feel bad for the women carrying the train.
3: So now you remember it, what it is?
5: Yeah, oh, yeah. Yeah.
3: Does it kick in later?
5: It's a lovely tune.
3: Yeah. Here we go.
5: Now it's
3: beautiful. Okay. Now we're there we go.
5: Yeah.
3: This is where
5: the bottom drops off.
3: Where's the bass? Yeah, you're right. Okay, there you
5: it's
3: go.
5: It's really pretty.
2: Strings. It's beautiful.
3: So you learned something there. See, Josh?
5: It was Thank an you for teaching
3: educational
5: me.
3: Show.
5: What's the name of it?
2: Canon D.
3: Canon and D's nuts.
2: Canon and D. Why do symphonies not have names? They're all symphony in D minor or symphony 5.
5: I know, they're all named like Zeppelin.
2: Why can't they just
1: name Priscilla by Pachelbel?
2: Yeah, I want a name.
3: So, well, it's the same, like Chick said yesterday, this new telescope out there.
2: Yeah, it's Nancy Grace Roman.
3: The Nancy Grace Roman telescope is going to be, they're going to say, they think they'll be able to see 100,000 new planets.
2: Yeah.
3: And then you said, why don't they give them names? Are you kidding? It's hard naming kids. I mean.
2: Yeah, it is hard to name kids, but it's not hard to name a symphony.
1: You know, almost every time you tell a story about something one of us has said, you get it wrong as to who said it.
5: It's like my mom.
1: Yeah.
5: Yeah.
1: He gets it wrong every single time.
3: Oh, I'm sorry. So what do I have at back? What's backwards?
2: Chick brought up, why don't they name
1: him? But that's not important. You do it with all of us. You do it with Josh, and Josh will say something Christy said yesterday. She didn't.
3: So it was your stupid idea to name all the planets?
5: I think it's just a collective disrespect.
1: Yes.
3: I like that term.
1: We are just accurate. One big organism
5: right.
1: to him.
2: Totally
5: You know what we all are? Not him.
2: Yes.
5: And so therefore.
1: Yes. He pays no attention.
3: Well, all of us are in that world, aren't we?
1: He hears.
3: If you want to go.
1: He hears sound, but he doesn't recognize individuals.
3: As the logical positivist once said.
2: The logical positives.
3: Never mind.
2: No, I.
3: Never mind. Where were we? Oh, I know. We have, of course
2: You were
3: not.
2: Still teaching us something, apparently.
3: No, I was just saying, today's been an educational.
5: Canon D by Pasquale.
2: By Pachelbel.
3: You pronounce it Pasquale?
2: No.
3: That's better than
1: Pasquale's was a great sandwich shop on Ohio State campus. I don't think it's there anymore.
3: Okay, we got some cool stuff out there. Oh, here's the sheet for the new pop-up shop. The Bob and Tom pop-up shop.
7: Let me see if I can butcher this.
3: I'm sorry. What do I smell over here? Oh, the Bob and Tom University shop shirt. You know, I maybe do. Very cool Morning Breath Club shirt.
1: And he's off.
3: The joggers, the flannel pants, and the camo. What is a hoodie?
2: Yeah.
3: It's all there. Very cool. The Bob and Tom
2: and the Carhartt. Hat.
1: Take a little advice from Uncle Chick. If you want a camo hoodie, get it now. Those are
4: going to
1: fly off the ship.
4: What?
1: Fly off
4: Don't
1: the ship.
4: Get
1: shelf.
4: Mad at me. You're not mad at me.
5: Yeah. Oh, I like that.
7: Whatever Chick says.
3: No, Pat.
7: And whatever Josh says.
3: Pat, do you have a song you
7: want
3: to
7: Think of something on your own. Go ahead, Tom.
4: Oh, my gosh.
3: Did you have
4: there
3: a song
4: was an
3: you
4: interaction
3: wanted to do?
4: Earlier that caused this disaster right now.
2: Do you want to play a song, Pat?
4: No.
3: I thought you wanted to play
4: Let's
3: a song.
4: Let's take you back to school, kids.
5: Oh, oh man.
2: We have a back-to-school shirt, don't we? Bob and Tom University.
1: I don't know.
3: Yes. The Bob and Tom University sweatshirt hoodie. It's awesome.
1: You just played that one.
3: You're tuning it now? What have,
4: yeah,
3: you been doing? What have you been doing all morning?
4: Just sitting here, just vegetating.
3: Oh, wow.
4: Waiting for you to shut up.
3: Well, you could have tuned
1: it. And then I said something, you got mad at me.
4: Well,
1: for
4: I'm not
1: talking.
4: Mad at you at all.
1: No, no,
4: I
1: it's
4: love
1: fine.
4: You. You know that.
3: Okay.
4: There she is.
1: All, right. All over.
4: Take you back to school now. I have a 15-year-old son, and he's going on his first date on Thursday.
1: Oh! Aww.
4: And we have talks all the time, so I think he's prepared to grow up a little.
1: All right.
4: That's what we talk about. Kenny Rogers tribute on a crisp fall school night. Way after bedtime, my son came in the den. I said, why aren't you asleep? He says, Dad, I'm awful troubled. I've been pacing my room for hours. I have a couple questions. And he began to speak. I said, son, let me stop you right there.

what you're gonna ask. Same questions every night. I'll give you my answer, then you give me a break for a sip of your root beer. I'll give you my reply. I don't know where your phone is, know where your cord is.

0: 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They charge an arm and a leg for a charger and a cord. 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She's got all my money. Or ask her unemployed boyfriend. 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Try Amazon. 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Oh, because cracked screens are expensive. There'll be time enough for charging when the packages come.
1: Very nice.
2: Yeah.
3: Thank you.
2: Yeah.
4: Wow, that's great, Pat.
3: So excellent. True.
4: Yeah. Yeah. Very, very good. Now, Christy?
3: Yes?
4: We have a story you said about, this is the vacuum cleaner story?
3: Yeah, a man in Taiwan has been sentenced to prison for using a robot vacuum cleaner to catch his wife cheating. According to the South China Morning Post, the suspicious husband remotely activated the home's robot vacuum cleaner with its dedicated app and planned to use its built-in audio feature to communicate with his wife.
1: All right.
3: However, the live feed captured his wife in an intimate encounter with another man. The husband then used the video footage as evidence to sue his wife and her lover for infringing on his marital rights.
1: This is what he gets for buying the new Dyson Cuck.
3: While a court ordered the pair to pay the husband $15,000 in compensation, the wife countersued, accusing her husband of recording her without her consent. He was subsequently sentenced to 5 months in prison and fined $4,700 for unlawfully recording private images.
1: Sheesh. Dude, had he not bought that vacuum for her in the first place, she would have been busy sweeping and not needed to cheat on him.
4: Yes,
1: she would have been too busy.
4: You're right.
1: So it's kind of on him.
5: Women be sweep.
4: We had the first half of this story, because it's a two-parter. In the beginning, he catches her,
3: right,
4: and
3: he wins $15,000 from the couple.
1: Okay,
3: but then she countersued, and now he's going to prison.
4: But we had an interesting story about this one. This is somewhat similar, and the headline is: hackers take control of robot vacuums in multiple cities, yelling racial slurs.
1: Oh my gosh.
3: God.
4: They were Chinese made. They're called Ecovacs Depot X2s.
1: Yeah, I'd like to return my vacuum. Why? It's
6: it called me a
3: Call me names.
1: Man.
4: According to the
6: called me a honky.
4: This guy said he changed his password, rebooted his robot vacuum, and it started moving and began yelling racist obscenities at him before he shut it off.
1: Well done, Jake. I was trying to figure out what the safest.
4: I mean, yeah.
3: Where was that, in China?
4: No.
3: Oh.
1: They were Chinese-made vacuums.
4: Oh. They were Chinese-made vacuums, yeah.
3: Okay.
1: How crazy. I don't want a vacuum that can be hacked.
3: No.
1: Yeah.
4: And talk about ethnic cleansing.
1: That's a tough joke, but we're gonna put that in the category of,
6: are you gonna allow it?
1: It's funnier than it is harsh, so we're going to allow.
6: Okay,
1: it, at least in my courtroom.
6: Right. Okay,
4: I mean, who knew? I mean,
6: he's gonna keep going.
3: Yeah. Yeah.
4: Was Rosie and the Jetsons in the Klan?
1: Now we've gone.
4: See,
6: yeah, well, that's too much.
1: You know what? You give a man an inch.
6: Yeah, he takes the Klan. Yeah,
3: yeah,
6: exactly right.
4: Is that your vacuum yelling obscenities, or is that your grandma back?
1: Yeah, can you imagine? All of a sudden, from your vacuum, the worst thing possible is being screamed at you.
4: Because I guess, so I'm assuming, so these guys could see the people, and then would just start shouting obscenities at them?
1: Man,
3: I don't think he could see him. I think it was just an audio feed.
1: Oh, really? Because
3: I don't know.
1: In this case, he could see
3: him. I guess
1: you
3: could.
4: Yeah.
6: Could he see them?
1: They.

0: They would have to be able to see them in order to, this is awful, in order to know what ethnic slur to call them.
1: Oh, I guess they need the video.
2: I didn't know whether I should insult their race, their religion, their sexual...
0: Or their vacuum skills.
2: Their sexual preference, or, of course, their... But what I don't understand, why would you want a vacuum that has a camera on it?
0: I don't get it.
1: So you can see around corners, I guess, for the vacuum? Make it easier for the vacuum to see where it's going?
2: Well, aren't you operating it?
1: No.
0: I know.
3: No.
1: It's a robot vacum.
0: Oh, that's right. I was with Tom. I'm still picturing an old school push.
1: No. It's like a Roomba.
0: Yeah. But so, still, why do you want to watch your Roomba?
2: Well, so the idea is you could be at work. You could turn on your Roomba at your house and watch it vacuuming.
1: Yes.
0: I hate it.
2: Well, so this guy turns on his thing and he sees his wife banging some guy.
0: Right. So what are you saying it's for, Jeff?
3: It's strictly for the machine. People are hacking into the camera. You can't just call up your Roomba and watch it from your thing. Those are people hacking into it.
0: It's got a camera so that it itself can sense where it is.
3: So it avoids dog poo and stuff on the floor.
1: You can't see your own Roomba.
2: But isn't that more like a radar than...
0: No, apparently it's a camera.
3: Wow. I thought it was a camera.
2: Okay.
3: But even with this, like, this sounds like full of crap. Like, no, why wouldn't you just call your wife on the phone? Like, I think he deliberately was trying to catch her doing something and then was like, oh, no, I was just going to surprise her by talking through the vacuum.
2: maybe that's why he went to jail.
0: Maybe. Yeah.
2: He violated.
0: That seems harsh, though. 5 months in a Chinese prison.
1: Yeah.
0: For. Yeah.
1: Wonder if they're still married.
0: I hope not. I mean, she cheated on him.
1: Are you allowed to get divorced in China?
4: Probably not.
0: You're probably just killed.
4: That's what I yelled at the Roomba one day.
2: Oh, God. Okay. Well, Christy?
1: We're going to come back with the
4: You know, Tom, that was an Italian.
1: Story.
4: It was an Italian Roomba, I think, and the wheels when they go flat.
2: Hey, she's a cheating. Get a Roomba.
4: Okay.
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2: Thank you very much, Christy Lee. 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
2: Yeah, go to bobandtom.com for all the details. 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
1: Welcome back to the Bob and Tom Show in the O'Reilly Auto Parts Studios. Christy Lee in the latest in Beetlejuice wear.
2: That's right.
1: There she is.
2: My head is shrinking.
1: What size is your hat? Like a six?
2: It's little.
1: Six and a half?
2: Yeah. I buy a lot of stuff in the kids' department.
3: You like a little head, do you, chick?
1: There's Pat Godwin. How about a Pat? A little head?
4: I don't like that word.
3: You have a big head.
4: I do. Huge.
2: You have a noggin?
3: Can you wear a hat?
4: Not really. Not
1: can baseball. You wear a hat?
4: He's not wrong.
1: It's too big. There's Jeff Hoskay.
5: Yes, sir.
1: He's wearing a hat.
2: They make big hats.
1: Hello, Josh Arnold.
6: Hi there.
1: Ace Cosby.
7: Hey, Chick.
1: I'm Chick, and hello, Tom.
3: Hello, Chick. Let's see. We got a lot happening today. A lot of new stuff. We got the pop-up store with all these new shirts and stuff and some cool hats.
5: Every item is awesome.
4: Yeah,
3: this is really great. Jess Hooker did a really nice job getting this organized. We've got some cool shirts. The Morning Breath Club shirt, brand new. We've got a special pumpkin holiday shirt for Halloween coming.
2: Yeah, that's cute.
3: And the Bob and Tom University. It's a distinguished university.
2: Of course it is.
3: Yes. You can check it all out at bobandtom.com.
2: Are we all graduates?
3: No.
1: And you know you can't complain about seeing Halloween merchandise in stores now.
3: Uh-oh.
1: Because the Halloween.
2: Well,
5: it makes sense. You know,
2: but it's September 1st.
3: Yeah, see, it's
2: okay
3: September.
2: Now.
5: Right.
2: But now we have the.
1: Okay.
2: Christmas is out, which is crazy.
5: And if you think I'm not stealing one of those pumpkin hoodies.
2: Yeah, I got to have those for my kids.
3: Those are kind of cool.
1: Yeah, yeah.
5: Very. Normally, I just steal cash off Tom's desk, but this.
3: time now to check in with. What was the story?
2: A naked man allegedly damaged Maine's Cape Nedick Lighthouse with a golf club.
3: Is it Nedick?
2: Nedick, Nedick?
3: I don't know.
2: I'm asking. I think
5: no, it's
2: Nedick.
5: She said Nedick.
2: N-E-D-D-I-C-K. Nedick?
5: Need Dick?
2: You want it to be Need Dick. I know that's what you want me to say.
5: No, I was just asking.
3: You want what? You need what?
1: You're not not getting it at home?
5: Can we sell a shirt? It's in the Got Milk font.
1: Yeah.
5: It just says
1: Got Dick.
5: Need.
3: Oh, Need Dick.
1: Need Dick.
3: Sorry.
2: According
3: Question
2: to the Maine Wire, a member of the public contacted York Police.
1: The Maine Wire?
2: Maine Wire. Maine,
3: the
2: like the
3: state of Maine.
1: Maine. Oh,
5: I got your Maine Wire.
3: I got your Maine vein. Got the Maine vein or it's a throbbing away.
2: Police were contacted after
5: someone. Will you get through the story, please?
2: Spotted the guy dancing naked on the island. He was holding a golf club, allegedly used it to damage part of the lighthouse.
1: Well, I'm a golfer.
3: So you've got a naked guy on
2: with a
3: Cape
2: golf club.
3: Nedick.
5: Yeah.
2: Nedick. Not Nedick.
4: It's Nedick.
1: But
2: is
1: first,
2: it?
1: I have to yell four. Okay.
2: Well, it is Bangor, so maybe it is Nedick.
4: I'm Nedick in Bangor.
2: They responded to the historic lighthouse, took the man into custody.
1: There's a town in Maine called Nedick.
4: Yeah.
1: Why aren't we there, like, for one day a year, at least?
2: The Cape, I'm going to pronounce it as Nedick Lighthouse.
3: I'm looking it up.
2: Commonly called the Nubble Lighthouse.
3: You damn it, you're right. It rhymes with medic, according to this.
2: Nedick.
1: Nedick, not Nedick.
2: It sits on the small Nubble Island.
3: What?
2: Nubble. N-U-B-B-L-E. It's the Nubble Lighthouse.
3: Now, doesn't Nubble sound like what you call a guy that's lost his male member in the war?
5: That poor Nubble. Yeah.
3: He's got a Nubble.
8: Well, here's the thing. My family, all the Nubbles, they founded this area, and I'm proud of them.
3: I can't believe he's a Nedick.
8: Mr. Nubble.
3: Of course he's a dick. Oh. He's got a Nubble.
8: That's right. We get that Nedick joke all the time. It's all
5: did
8: right.
5: They end up
2: I'm sorry to ruin your joke by pronouncing it correctly.
5: Did they end up arresting the guy?
2: Actually, he was transported to a mental hospital.
3: Fortunately. he's naked in Maine. Of course he's got a mental problem. He's running around naked, beating a lighthouse like...
5: I kind of get it.
3: Like Don Quixote.
5: If you're alone on an island, don't you get naked and dance around?
1: If you say so.
5: Yeah.
3: Well, maybe he saw the lighthouse and figured... I'm playing mini golf. That's just the biggest. Was it a putter? Was he?
2: Doesn't say what type of golf.
5: I mean, a lot of those lighthouses are like national monuments or something. They're
7: Was it the new Callaway ad?
2: Is he pushing people away?
5: Yeah. Wow. By the way, was that big of a deal?
7: No.
2: No, It wasn't.
5: People were upset about the fact that, I mean, that was the joke, right? You never push a woman.
2: Right. Right.
5: And people were like, hey, you shouldn't push women. And that was kind of the joke.
7: Yeah. Or beat a lighthouse with a club.
5: Yeah. Yeah.
3: So he's in the loony bin. Is that correct?
2: He went to a mental hospital. Hey,
5: the booby hatch.
2: God.
3: But they don't call it loony bin anymore?
2: No.
1: Dr. Wacky.
5: They call it nut house.
3: That's nice.
1: Well, why isn't there a comedy club called the Nut House?
4: Oh, there is. There probably is.
1: And next week at the Nut House, it's Josh Arnold.
5: I call my boxers the Nut House.
1: Is that right?
3: Well, now, what's the worst name of, not necessarily a bad club, but what are some of the names?
4: Sir Laughs-A-Lot was a little... has to be in the top 10.
3: In Memphis. I've been there.
5: There were a couple of them, yeah.
1: I've heard from
2: everyone. Dr. Grins?
1: I've never been, but I've heard it's a great club, but I don't care for it. Dr. Grins.
5: Yeah, and it is a great club, but the name is...
3: That's okay.
7: There's One Night Stands.
3: That's in Michigan, too.
5: That's in Michigan, we all kind of like that one.
7: Yeah.
4: There's Night Splitters. That's a little goofy.
3: Did they have
4: Bonkers in Orlando?
3: So they're all kind of mental illness.
5: And there is a loony bin. There are a couple of loony bins.
4: Three of them,
5: Yeah.
3: Is there Schizos?
4: No.
5: Not anymore. They closed that one down after the owner burned it.
1: There wasn't enough left.
2: No, that was Pyros. You're getting confused.
3: By the way, Schizos, two shows no matter what night.
1: Wrap it up, Clowny.
3: Okay, check out our website. Check out all of our socials because we've got some goofy stuff up there. And a cool video with Henry Lee Summer. We're trying to help a friend. So please check that out on YouTube, Instagram, et cetera, et cetera. These are the O'Reilly Auto Parts Studios. 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
1: Hey, it's the Bob and Tom Show. We are live from the O'Reilly Auto Parts studios. Thank you for being here. There's Christy Lee at the news desk.
2: Hi.
1: Pat Godwin's there.
3: Hey, Josh.
1: Jeff Oskey across the way at the sports desk.
4: Hello, sir.
1: There's Ace Cosby.
5: Hello, Josh.
1: I'm Josh Arnold. There's Tom.
6: Hello, Josh. Hello, everybody. I'm very excited. That was a great intro. The wonderful song, I'll Never Smoke Weed with Willie again, Toby Keith, and Scotty Emmerich. Mr. Emmerich, by the way, is doing a lot of shows with Mac McAnally as part

0: Hooker. She's not here to defend herself. So I'll read the letter that you decide. It says, Dear Bob and Tom Show, I was browsing on the new pop-up shop. I noticed a spelling error on the Carhartt-like bright orange hat. It says it is bright orange, B-R-I-T-E, instead of bright, B-R-I-G-H-T. Now, it says, I believe Ms. Hooker is involved in helping set up the shop. I was wondering, did she not attend the Bob and Tom University and their spelling 101 class?
1: Oh, poor Jess.
2: No, Jess doesn't write that. And Jess doesn't write that.
0: Oh, that just, how, where'd that come from?
2: Yes, well, the people who run the shop.
0: Oh, okay.
2: Yeah.
0: Okay. So B-R-I-T-E is, I just thought that was like one of those things like light beer.
1: Well, L-I-T-E, I mean, people use bright, like that's a slang. Yeah, absolutely.
3: Casual way of doing it.
0: No, but the point is, there's the hat right there. You can see it. It's indeed bright.
1: Nice Carhartt.
0: Yeah, with the Bob and Tom logo on it. Well, isn't that nice? Thank you very much.
1: Like a little cone.
0: And thank you for writing a letter. We always appreciate getting your letters, and we'll get to more of them coming up. But I thought we would start things off with something new from Pat Godwin. Oh. Pat has his guitar out.
2: You know, bright actually does mean, it means overripe. Like if you have a piece of fruit and it's overripe, you call it bright, B-R-I-T-E.
0: Really?
2: So maybe that hat is smelly?
1: Oh, like an overripe orange?
2: Well, are we smelling...
0: So are you saying it's pre-stunky?
2: Right, right.
0: We stink it up prior to sending it?
2: Right.
0: Oh, that'll help it sell.
2: No, I'm asking. Maybe that's what it means.
0: Game worn on a sweaty, hot day. I don't know.
2: Yes.
0: But yeah, these are some really cool shirts. I'm real happy. They look really sharp. And the Morning Breath Club has always been a big secret. Now, the original Morning Breath Club was only open to people to listen to the very first break of the show.
1: Mm-hmm.
0: That was the whole key to it. And
1: which is this one right here.
0: Yeah.
1: That is. Yeah.
4: But are we letting just anyone order them?
0: Apparently. There's some discrimination thing.
1: Hard to prove.
0: Some First Amendment or some crap. I don't know what it was.
4: All right.
0: But the secret code, there is a secret code on the shirt. It's in Latin. You may have to get it translated, but I'm not sure you can see it in the actual.
1: It's hard to see. Yeah, and,
0: you have to get the shirt
1: up.
0: Yeah, but it's in there. The secret. We need to develop a secret handshake for the Morning Breath Club.
2: You just breathe on each other, don't
1: you?
0: Maybe shake hands, lean in, and go.
1: No.
2: Yeah. Oh yeah.
0: That'd be popular.
1: That'd be awful.
0: Yeah. Now, school for many has already started. Which I am violently opposed to, but
2: right, should be starting Tuesday, really.
0: Yeah, but for many, it does start on Tuesday.
1: Mm-hmm.
0: But in some states have been going for nearly a month, which is to me unforgivable. But that's what do I know? I just pay taxes and shut up. Don't get me started on taxes today. I got my property tax bill yesterday. Now
1: they go up again.
0: It's ridiculous.
1: Oh no!
0: I can't earn enough money just to pay them. Now, Pat, this is a song not about taxes, but about going to school.
3: Well, it's a Kenny Rogers tribute called The Teenager.
0: Oh.
3: On a crisp fall school night, way after bedtime, my son came in the den. I said, "Why aren't you asleep?" He said, "Dad, I'm awful troubled. I've been pacing my room for hours. I have a couple questions." He began to speak. I said, "Son, let me stop you right there.

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You better count your allowance, cause new screens are expensive. There'll be time enough for charging when your chores are done. Apple's very pricey. They're proud of their devices. They'll charge an arm and a leg for a charger and a cord. Get your mother to pay for it. She's got all my money. Or ask her unemployed boyfriend, spending my child support. I don't know where your phone is. My phone is.

0: When your chores are done.
1: Yes.
0: Thank you very much.
1: So true.
0: Yeah,
1: and
0: a lot of that.
1: And the rhyme with pricey is just delightful.
0: Oh,
1: a nice internal rhyme. Thank you very much, Patty G. And many of us have lived through that. Right now,
2: if it weren't for my watch, I'd never find my phone. I bet you don't know that.
0: What a great feature.
2: You know, that Apple Watch thing? No. Yeah. You push a little button and it dings your phone so you can find it. It's awesome.
1: Yeah, I don't wear an Apple Watch.
2: Oh, that's right. I forgot you gave that up.
1: Oh, I had one, but I was tired of being bossed around by my wrist.
2: Yeah, stand up every 10 minutes before the hour. time to stand.
1: I misplaced my phone the other day. And I said, find someone to call me. But I couldn't call him.
2: How could you call him? Yeah.
1: See, that's the whole point.
3: Have you ever done this? Have you ever been walking through your house looking for your phone and realize you're holding it entire time?
2: Oh, yeah. Absolutely.
1: Yes. Yeah. We've all been there.
2: Mm-hmm.
1: Now, Christy Lee, how did you get here to work today?
2: Huh? 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
5: From Fort Wayne and Adams News. Good morning, I'm Joey Martin. Today is Wednesday, September 2nd, and here's what's happening. Funding for the East Washington Boulevard facility that would have become a low-barrier homeless resource center. That funding was voted down last night by City Council. Mayor Sharon Tucker expressed disappointment, but says they'll keep working to move it forward. The Fort Wayne Police Department wants your input. 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Also there, you can read more about an exciting day for over 80 local veterans who are heading to the nation's capital on Honor Flight 57. And we hope they have an amazing day. 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Quick check on area roadways. Starting to slow down a little through the construction on 469, just past 37 if you're headed northbound, but that's not a major backup right now. Just use some caution through that area of construction. We have a lot of that throughout the city. 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
5: 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From the National Weather Service, a heat advisory until 8 tonight. Going to feel above 100 through the afternoon. Take precautions and try to limit time outside. Lower 70s overnight. A small improvement tomorrow. Still in the 90s, though. Could see some showers or storms late. Those look more possible for Friday. And then cooler, a little less humid heading into next week.
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1: It's the Bob and Tom show.
2: I'm over here. I've got an important update I'm dealing with.
1: Well, then deal with it. This is the Bob and Tom. Who are you? Christy Lee?
3: Yes, yeah, that's who I get to be today. Yes.
1: I wanted to be Christy Lee today.
3: You did? I could be Josh Arnold.
1: Give me that ascot.
2: Now, Pat, you're wearing Christy's underwear. Is that correct?
4: Absolutely.
2: Okay.
4: Every
2: good.
4: Day.
3: Yeah.
1: Oh, very good. Very good.
2: Should we do that one day? Should we do that one day?
1: Will you shut up for 1 second?
2: No.
1: There's Jeff Oskey.
5: Hey, man.
1: Ace Cosby's there. I'm Josh Arnold. Now, Tom, talk all you want.
2: Jeff, do you have like dippity-doo in your hair, or did you get out of the shower?
5: Well, both.
2: Okay.
5: Both.
2: Because you've got a little Elvis curl coming down there.
1: Oh, you look cool.
2: Yeah.
5: All my hats are dirty. If anyone can tell me the best way to clean a ball cap, I have like 9.
4: Dishwasher.
1: What?
2: Dishwasher.
3: Yeah.
4: There's a special thing you put it on.
2: You don't even have to do that.
4: Oh, yeah?
2: You put it in a dishwasher, and then when you don't put it in a dryer.
5: Okay.
2: Then just hang it on a hanger, let it dry for a couple days.
5: But that's where my dishes are.
2: Well,
5: I'm with you on that.
2: Do a special load.
4: For a solo ride.
5: That's gross.
3: Yeah, do all of them in one load.
2: Yeah. I'll do like 10 of them at a time.
1: Oh, this is awesome.
2: Probably, yeah.
3: Okay.
2: Yeah. No, that's how you do it.
5: Okay. Well, I'll have on a hat tomorrow so you won't make fun of my hair.
3: Your hair looks great. Don't listen
5: Thanks.
3: To him.
5: Yeah, I don't think he was even criticizing
2: you. No, I was just saying, you had
5: the dippity-doo comment.
3: Right.
1: Well, that's right. We know you don't use dippity-doo.
2: What do you use?
3: Nobody does.
5: Jerry curl.
2: Okay.
5: No.
4: Your hair smells dirty.
2: What I used to do, my process, I would use.
3: Oh, boy.
2: I just received a letter about this, and I checked up on it. Our letters, by the way, we're going to get to them right now. They're sponsored.
3: Yeah.
2: Did you know that? This is very exciting. Don't roll the throttle. Plan ahead for a safe and sober ride home. Ride sober or get pulled over, paid for by NHTSA. Now, I got a letter, and I checked on this, and they are indeed correct. We had a story about Tulsa, Oklahoma's so-called serial defecator. Police had been searching for him.
3: Mm-hmm.
2: We assumed it was a guy.
1: I think it's a safe assumption. But
2: and they got him.
3: Mm-hmm.
2: Details coming up.
1: No way.
2: That they caught him. I like to call him the Mad Shatter.
1: That is better.
2: than serial defecator. That's just sounds.
1: Yeah, that's way better.
2: I wonder what kind of cereal he liked.
5: High fiber.
2: All brand. we'll find out. And by the way, if possible, it gets worse.
1: No.
2: Yes.
1: Do we have an M.O.?
2: No. Well, maybe.
1: Or motive, rather. Not.
2: Yeah.
1: We know his M.O. It's to
2: Haley's M.O. Anyone get that?
4: I got it.
3: I got it.

0: Yeah, Haley's MO.
1: Yeah.
0: You know what Haley's MO
1: is? Do they still make that?
0: They used to advertise it all the time. It's,
1: yeah.
0: Isn't it some bowel related?
1: Yeah.
0: Okay. Sorry. I did just, you just set me up for that. I had no idea. We'll get to that big story coming up, but we have to get to your letters. I do want to remind you of a couple quick things. We have posted a really fun video, fun in that it's a musical video of our friend Henry Lee Summer rehearsing with his band, doing a great version of I Wish I Had a Girl. And he's got the whole band, including the Starlettes, the Mitchell Sisters, doing a great job singing and dancing. And his guitar player is Mark Moran, who's a friend of mine. He is in search of a kidney. He's doing dialysis 3 days a week for hours and hours at a time, and it's looking like he needs a kidney. So there's a little interview with him talking about that, and maybe you're in a situation where that would be possible. Please check that out by going to all of our social media, the Bob and Tom YouTube, X. I always have to say, formerly Twitter. God, yes. That's a pain in the ass. Instagram, Facebook, et cetera, and check this out. But it's really cool to see Henry. Henry's doing great now. He's had his ups and downs, but he's looking great and singing great. So if you get a chance, please check that out. Also, we do have the pop-up shop, and I've just been informed.
1: Yeah.
2: Yes.
0: We were told that apparently the Carhartt hat that we have on there with our Bob and Tom logo, someone was somewhat critical, saying that we spelled the word bright incorrectly, B-R-I-T-E. But apparently that's how it's spelled for that particular brand of hat.
1: Okay.
2: Oh, all right. Oh, okay.
0: That may be one of those, maybe somebody else has trademarked the actual spelling of bright in that context. I don't know.
1: Maybe they're just cooler than we are.
2: Yeah.
3: That's hey, cool look,
2: we can't,
3: spell.
2: Get mad. Yeah. We can't get mad at a windbag for windbagging.
1: Nope.
0: Yeah. I mean, no one ever went and got a light beer from Miller and said, hey, you spelled it wrong.
1: Yeah.
4: Or bought a light bright. That's how that's spelled on light bright.
1: Right. Correct.
0: What's a light bright?
4: Kids.
2: You take those little pegs that
4: you make
2: cool pegs.
4: Designs.
1: You make designs. It was one of my favorite toys as a kid.
0: Excuse me, pegs of color. We'll just move forward here. Do you have any letters over there, Christy?
1: Not really.
2: I have something for you, Tom. You were talking about your dog's urine burning the lawn.
0: Yeah, I've been doing some research, and my lawn now looks like someone took cups of gasoline and poured it sporadically, but it's only mine when they pee on it. I don't know, and I think it's the type of grass I have.
2: Well, Jamie from Eagle, Idaho says she had the same problem with her Great Dane, Blueberry. What a great name for
1: a
2: Great Dane.
1: Good name.
2: They started feeding her a large scoop of plain Greek yogurt in her food every morning, and now there are no more burn spots. Or spots on her urine.
1: That's interesting.
0: Save that
2: probiotic issue. Or
0: I've got to try that.
1: Yeah, just throw some yogurt in there.
2: Well, thanks, Jamie.
0: And there's nothing funnier, by the way, giving dogs something like that. Like when you give them those pup cups and they look, hi, it's my new dog, Foamy. And
1: they but you want to mix plain Greek yogurt with something or they're not going to eat it.
4: That's true.
1: Well, it's kind of got
2: to be a little
1: right.
2: And stir it up,
4: it still is. It needs a little sweetness.
1: Yeah, it's got a little tang to it.
0: Yeah. Well, one of my dogs will eat anything.
1: Which dog is causing the problem?
0: All of them.
1: All of them.
0: And then there's all kinds of theories about male dogs versus female dogs, and but I did some research on grass seed, and there are certain, believe it or not, there are certain types of grass that are much less likely to do that. It also happens with extreme heat. But, I mean, if you were to go to my house, you'd go, wow, look at this. It's just spotted.
3: I was doing research yesterday on female and male dogs. Did you know a female dog, often referred to as a bitch?
1: Uh-huh. Yep.
3: But I didn't know that a male dog is often referred to as a peckerhead.
1: I didn't know that.
3: They're really? Just insults. I thought they were like, the insult came from the, but no.
0: That kind of leads to this letter. addendum to my complaint list writes Herman.
1: That's a name.
0: Hey, Herman.
3: Hi, Herman.
0: You don't hear a lot of people named Herman.
1: No, you don't.
0: That has really fallen into
3: Herman.
4: Herman.
0: That has really fallen into disfavor, hasn't it?
3: You think Herman Munster ruined it?
4: Yeah.
1: You think?
4: I think.
1: You don't want to be named after a monster?
0: Thank you, Josh. I was going to say Goring.
4: He had something to do with it way back when.
3: Oh, I don't know. Do I know who Hermann Göring is?
4: He's a Nazi.
3: That's right.
0: One of the. He's one of the. If the Krauts had one of those big stone Stone monuments with the four presidents on it.
3: I see.
0: Yeah, you got Hitler, Gore,
1: Gimlin. Oh, God.

0: God.
1: Anybody?
0: Your letter, please.
1: No, I'm just enjoying. I know there's some guy driving a truck right now enjoying this just as much as I am.
2: No,
1: just one guy.
2: Herman Munster and Goring, probably, but neither helped the Herman cause. Pee Wee Herman didn't help.
3: No, he had a rough patch there.
0: What's your letter?
1: Anyways, the Mount Rushmore of Krauts. Oh, sorry. Now, 'tis the season, because I say that because there's a bunch of stuff coming up in the world of finance that may involve interest rates and that kind of boring stuff. But if you're paying high interest rates on those credit cards and relying on them in these days of inflation, you may want to find a way to grab some cash. You probably can do that if you've owned your house for a while. Your home may be worth a lot more than it was when you started paying for it with that mortgage. 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
1: Hey, it's the Bob and Tom Show. 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
2: Well, hello, Josh.
1: Hi, there's Pat Godwin.
3: Hey, Josh.
1: Jeff Oskey at the sports desk.
4: Hey, man.
1: There's Ace Cosby.
5: Hey, Josh.
1: I am Josh Arnold, and there's Tom Griswold.
6: Thank you very much. This next letter actually incorporates a couple of things we've been talking about. One of them is sort of misunderstanding the lyrics to songs.
1: Oh, I love that.
6: Yeah, or
1: we've all done it.
6: Yeah, or reinterpreting the lyrics and singing it your way because you like it better.
1: Well, usually it's a mistake that turns into something you go, oh, you know what? No, my mistake is better.
6: Yeah. We were talking about Archie Bell and the Drells and Tighten Up, and he's got that line, in Houston, we dance as good as we want, but I always thought it was, we dance as good as we walk. Which I think is
2: better. That's what I thought it said.
6: Yeah. And so that's what I always
1: say. I think want is better because I like that you could, they sometimes choose not to dance too well.
2: Yeah.
6: I see. Well, that can be an artistic debate that I'll win. And we'll get to this very nice letter from Jenny.
2: Hi, Jenny.
6: She writes.
1: Boy, I bet she knows something about song lyrics.
3: Ruining her life.
6: Oh. Yeah.
2: 8, 6, 7, 8.
3: What's your phone number, Jenny?
2: Yeah.
6: Oh boy, Jenny. Yeah,
1: I think you have our sympathies, Jenny.
2: Yeah.
6: So this is an audio letter, so it involves a little bit of something before we get to it. I'm hoping this works. What is this now?
1: Oh, this,
2: I don't know.
1: Sounds like a cheesy sitcom intro.
6: What is this?
2: I don't know. You're playing it.
6: No, but it's not what it's
3: could
6: supposed
3: be an old
6: to be.
3: Bob and Tom song even. No.
6: Oh, it's a remake.
3: Oh,
2: wow.
3: They ruined it.
6: Yeah.
1: Boy, I got totally stoned and decided to do it.
6: And it's the same band.
3: It is?
6: Yeah.
4: Chopped and Screwed.
1: Yeah. Exactly.
6: This is the original.
2: Right.
6: Same band, the Occasions. Nice horn section. Nice long intro.
7: I'm a girl watcher.
1: Sounds like everything was recorded with one mic.
6: Maybe, but it's so much better than the one that they...
1: Oh, it's got a better tempo for sure.
6: And a better vibe, I think.
1: Yeah, I agree.
6: Anyway, Jenny writes, when I was growing up, the Girl Watcher song would come on the radio. My dad would always sing, I'm a squirrel watcher. He would also, sing to Billy Joel's song, She's an Uptown Squirrel.
3: Oh, he had a whole thing.
6: You see, any song that had the word girl in it.
3: Squirrels just want to have fun?
6: Would become squirrel.
1: Squirrel, squirrel, squirrel.
6: Did you, this just makes me so happy. She goes,
2: squirrel, squirrel, squirrels.
6: I catch myself doing it all the time, she said.
2: That's funny.
6: It's a good dad memory. Thanks for bringing it up.
1: Very sweet. That this rendition of my squirrel is really
3: brown-eyed squirrel. Beautiful.
1: That's so. How do we all not do it now?
2: Right. Yeah. Thanks. Yeah.
6: The squirrel can't help it.
2: Yeah.
6: There's a million of them.
1: I wish that I had Jesse's squirrel.
6: You're right, though, Josh. Now I'll be doing that for the rest of my life.
1: Oh, mm-hmm. You got to see if your girls respond at all.
6: And I wonder if that is the word that appears more in number one pop songs over time.
2: Girl?
6: Girl and
3: boy,
6: love.
3: That's got to be way up there. Yeah, love
6: has
3: and
6: to
3: girl.
6: Be.
1: Yeah.
6: And then more so than a woman, but the woman's always, girl, you'll be a woman soon. That's probably a tampon commercial now.
1: Can you imagine you use that?
6: Well, better that than Only Women Bleed by Alice Cooper.
1: Yeah, that's the little on the nose.
6: You have to wonder how hard it was for him to turn that down.
2: Most common words in songs, you, me, love, baby, and yeah.
1: Yeah.
6: Now, this next letter alerted me to something, and Jay, thank you. Apparently he reads the police blotter. Dear Bob and Tom Show, The serial defecator in Tulsa has been caught by police.
2: Yeah, we got him.
6: We got the story, Christy. Do you have it over there?
2: You want to do it right now?
6: Oh, sure. Might as well.
2: Okay. The 27-year-old Henry Dudley was targeting businesses near 81st and Harvard in Tulsa. He apparently would defecate into dog waste bags and smear feces on walls and doors. Surveillance video also allegedly showed him exposing and masturbating in front of a security camera.
1: This guy looks insane, doesn't he? He wears like a ski mask?
2: Dudley was arrested and booked on indecent exposure charge, and police say additional charges are possible.
1: The picture we saw of him looked nuts.
2: Yeah, there he is.
6: Yeah, the original story says he wore a thong, a surgical mask with a hole cut in the mouth, a shower cap, and Crocs.
2: Yep.
6: Yeah, yet another reason not to wear Crocs. Yeah, he looks like... He kind of looks like one of those guys in one of those movies about the South Pacific. He's got that kind of...
2: What the hell's wrong with you?
1: Shut up.
6: God. You know, one of those heavily tattooed dudes. The guy obviously has a beef.
1: He doesn't look like that at all. He looks like a sick individual who's trying. He looks like he's trying to like maintain some, like he's doesn't want any DNA. You know,
3: there's something going on there.
1: But obviously.
6: With DNA, I mean, the poop would be.
1: Exactly.
6: You imagine
1: he's wearing a hairnet. He's wearing a weird surgical mask.
6: Can you imagine you're a police officer. You go into work and, all right, Johnson, you're on duty. See if you can get the Shat Man. the mad Shatter.
1: Man, I'd love to hear why he said he was doing this.
2: Yeah, we don't know that.
1: Right. Hopefully we.
6: Well, the fact that he was allegedly.
1: Also
6: pleasuring himself.
1: This is an ill person.
6: Yeah, this is a psychiatry nightmare. There's a lot going on there, but apparently he's been caught, so you can rest easy.
2: I wasn't really worried about it, but
1: I was concerned for the folks in Tulsa. They don't need to deal with that.
3: Last night. I have friends down in Tulsa.
1: Yeah. I like Tulsa.
2: I like Tulsa. I just
6: now speaking of security videos, a friend of mine lives in Vail, Colorado. And there's a place called the Little Diner that we go for breakfast all the time. It's just great.
1: $80 omelets.
2: Exactly.
6: There is a, and it's, I mean, it's right there. It's in downtown, such as it is, downtown Vail. He sent me a security video of a very large bear.
1: Oh.
6: Standing at the door.
2: Oh, the bears were there like first.
6: 1 a.m. Yeah.
2: It's their home.
6: Yeah.
1: And brown or black, you think?
6: It's
1: scary nonetheless, but.
6: Yeah, I don't know.
3: What's the least scary, the brown or the black?
1: I'd be more afraid of brown.
3: Oh, brown?
1: Yeah.
6: Well, if it were black, white, or brown, it'd be brown by the time I got a good look at it. In any event, he said that, and this friend of mine lives downtown, he said that they have to chain down the dumpsters now.
1: Oh,
6: and
1: I
6: all
1: bet.
6: The garbage cans, because there are so many bears. And we've been reading about this all summer. Remember in Japan, there's a huge problem with bears. I don't know what is going on worldwide. I don't know if...
2: Bears are going to take over.
6: But...
2: Climate change.
6: I mean, I've been standing in the alley where that bear was 100 times.
1: Wild.
6: Yeah, so kind of... Remember the one last year where the guy was skiing and you see this bear chasing him and his friends are going, look out.
2: Yeah.
1: Oh, gosh darn it. That thing was massive. Yeah.
6: So, anyway.
2: Maybe he was just out enjoying the slopes, too. He really wasn't going after the skier.
6: I don't know.
1: I'd like to think that.
2: Yeah,
1: but
2: of course.
1: He sure
2: He's
1: was.
2: He's like, oh, look, that
6: gonna,
2: looks fun.
6: If you're
2: going to
6: eat a skier, I'll list some advice for you bears out there. You want to start at the head because those ski boots are really, really heavy. A lot of metal and plastic.
5: I thought you were going to tell him to start with the snowboarders.
2: Yeah, I did too. Thank you, Josh.
6: You know something?
2: Jeff.
6: That's an excellent idea because their boots aren't as heavy and they deserve to die.
1: Exactly.
6: Okay, very good.
1: But skiers come with their own toothpicks. Snowboarders don't.

0: Well, you're just on fire today. That is great. Yeah. I mean, for those of you just joining us, there's a great Herman Woke joke, probably the only Herman Woke joke in history.
1: That
0: happened earlier on the show. For those of you that remember War on Remembrance or the Kane Mutiny, these are the O'Reilly Auto Parts Studios. 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
3: From Fort Wayne and Adams News. Good morning, I'm Joey Martin. Today is Wednesday, September 2nd, and here's what's happening. Funding for the East Washington Boulevard facility that would have become a low-barrier homeless resource center. That funding was voted down last night by City Council. Mayor Sharon Tucker expressed disappointment, but says they'll keep working to move it forward. The Fort Wayne Police Department wants your input. They're asking for your feelings on local law enforcement as well as opinions on the department going forward. 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Also there, you can read more about an exciting day for over 80 local veterans who are heading to the nation's capital on Honor Flight 57. And we hope they have an amazing day. 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Quick check on area roadways, starting to slow down a little through the construction on 469, just past 37 if you're headed northbound, but that's not a major backup right now. Just use some caution through that area of construction. We have a lot of that throughout the city. 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
3: 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From the National Weather Service, a heat advisory until 8 tonight. Going to feel above 100 through the afternoon. Take precautions and try to limit time outside. Lower 70s overnight. A small improvement tomorrow. Still in the 90s, though. Could see some showers or storms late. Those look more possible for Friday. And then cooler, a little less humid heading into next week.
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1: Hey, it's the Bob and Tom Show. We sure appreciate you being here with us. We are live from the O'Reilly Auto Parts Studios. Having a great time already. There's Christy Lee.
2: Hi, Josh.
1: Sitting pretty at the news desk.
2: Thank you.
1: There's Pat Godwin.
3: Hey, Josh.
1: Looking handsome.
3: Oh,
1: at the
3: yeah.
1: Music arena. There's Jeff Hoske. Dashing as ever at the
4: Thank
1: sports
4: you.
1: Desk.
4: Thank you.
1: Ace Cosby. My gosh. A vision in camo.
5: You're it.
2: We can't see him. He's in camo.
1: Well, you can't see the top of his head.
2: That's right.
1: I'm Josh Arnold, and there's, man, oh, man, the silver fox himself, Tom Griswold.
5: Oh, yeah. Thank you very much. Yeah, Ace has one of those Bob and Tom camo hats on. We got a bunch of brand new stuff. I'll keep plugging it at the pop-up shop, including the Morning Breath Club tees and sweats, the Bob and Tom University. Yes, the shirts have returned, and the cool pumpkin tribute Halloween Bob and Tom hoodie. It's all there. Including the joggers, the flannel pants, et cetera, a lot of fun at the Bob and Tom pop up shop.
1: Hey Tom, speaking of silver foxes, is Nick Griffin coming in later this week?
5: I think so.
2: Yeah,
3: nice.
2: He's
3: so
2: yeah.
3: funny.
5: Friday.
1: There was a girl I knew in St. Louis that had a huge crush on him and would always refer to him as the silver fox. Not to Nick's face. I don't think.

0: letter. Got a nice letter from Jenny saying that her dad, when they'd be in the car when she was a kid, would always substitute the word girl with the word squirrel. Yes, and the example she gave whenever she heard this song.
1: I'm a girl watcher. I'm a squirrel watcher. Watching squirrels go by. My, my, my.
0: That's the occasions in the original version of I'm a Girl Watcher. A great song. I love that song. So sweet. Especially when he goes, here comes one now.
2: I love that.
0: Now it's stuck in my head every time you hear a song.
3: A girl like song?
0: Yeah. East Coast squirrels are hip. I really dig those nuts. Wait, I'm little Beach Boys. We'll move on from there.
2: Uptown squirrel.
0: There's so many good ones. The squirrel can't help it. We were talking about dog urine and my lawn.
3: Yep.
0: And you had a letter that this person said that they were able to alleviate this issue.
4: Yeah, with a large scoop of plain Greek yogurt in her food every morning. No more burn spots in the yard from her urine.
3: Must be an alkaline issue.
4: I think that's worth a try, right?
0: Yeah. I've got to try that.
4: Yeah.
3: It'd be a lot cheaper than getting new grass.
4: Yes, it would. Yes, it would.
0: But I read somewhere that you can take the spots where the urine spots are and put, I think it's some kind of Kentucky bluegrass seed or something, and that'll bring it back. Oh, I don't know.
4: Zoysia, remember?
3: What's zoysia?
4: I don't know. People in my neighborhood growing up, they got new zoysia is what they would always say.
0: What is that?
3: I've never heard of it.
4: Type of sod, and it was the itchiest. Like we didn't want to play in those people's yards because the grass was so rough and itchy.
3: Ooh,
4: but
3: really?
4: They were always referred to as zoysia.
3: Huh.
4: Like I landscaped for 9 years. I've never heard that term. Maybe it's something the people in my neighborhood made up. I have no idea because I have not heard it since. I'm going to Google it.
0: That is a weird word, too.
4: Yeah. Zoysia grass. I'm just putting it to see what comes up.
2: Anything come up?
4: Oh, yeah. A ton. Huh. Lawn plugs, grass seed.
0: So it's a thing.
4: Yeah. Oh, yeah.
5: Is it a brand?
4: No, it's...
0: How do you spell it?
3: A type?
4: Oh, maybe... Z-O-Y-S-I-A. Zoysia turf grass. And it felt like turf grass. It says here it's a dense, weed-free lawn that resists foot traffic. Ah. Well, no wonder it sucked. We would...
2: Can't play ball on that.
4: Oh, dude, it was so rough and itchy.
3: That's why they did it. They didn't want you playing on their lawn.
0: Yeah, it's for old men like me. Get off my lawn!
3: Yes.
4: Yeah. Zoysia japonica.
0: If someone listening knows what kind of grass seed will stop this, let me know. It's really irritating. By the way, you ever wish your life was being filmed at all times?
3: Do I wish that?
4: No.
0: So yesterday, yesterday.
4: I do kind of wish your life was being filmed.
0: Oh, man, check your local listings. Yesterday, hotter than hell.
3: It's hot.
0: So I had just come from the gym, but I got home. I had to immediately take the dogs out. So I've got my two dogs and then my third dog, my new one, the puppy. So it's a little bit tricky because the puppy's not all that keen on the leashes, et cetera, et cetera. So I've got three leashes. I get back to my house. Just as I'm walking in the garage, I feel something weird on the back of my shoulder. I'm being stung by a bee. It's inside my shirt. So I heave the leashes, throw my hat off, get my shirt off. Right. I'm dancing around. So
2: did he get you?
0: Yeah. Oh God. Yeah.
2: Inside the shirt.
0: I was wearing a loose whatever these
3: linen.
0: Are.
3: Linen. Oh,
0: shirt
3: polo.
0: Like this.
2: You got to get you once.
3: Shirt.
2: You got a bumblebee yellow jacket.
0: I don't know what kind of bee it was, but it got me. But I was, you know, that dance you do when you're being and the dogs are going, what the hell's he doing?
4: Well, he's finally snapped.
3: The dogs didn't run off.
0: My dogs. Maybe the puppy would. The other ones, they're not going. They don't go anywhere.
3: Oh.
0: They know. When they get back to the house, A, it's air conditioned, and B, they get a liver treat. So,
4: do you think 5 minutes before you got stung, the dogs looked at each other because they had seen the bee? Should we tell them about the bee? No, let's see what happens. You forget how painful it is for about 3 minutes.
0: But in the beginning, I didn't know what it was.
4: Yeah.
0: Is there a spider in my shirt? Go!
4: Like for the first 3 minutes, you go, oh, man, this is really painful. And then it kind of just goes away real quick. But it still hurts as an adult.
0: And as you can see, I'm wearing a what do you call this? A bandage.

0: on my wrist. This is where the puppy got me again. And I thought a Band-Aid would take care of it, but I woke up this morning and there was blood everywhere, so I've got it wrapped for now.
1: Oh.
0: You forget about these puppies. They're unbelievable. They're dangerous.
1: Needle teeth.
0: Yeah, the needle teeth, needle claws.
1: Yep.
0: Pooped in my office again, so right now I've got the fans on the rug. Next time this happens, I'm going to make a deal with Kelly.
1: Mm.
0: We can get a puppy, but all of the throw rugs go into storage.
1: Oh, yeah, during puppydom?
0: Yeah. One of them.
2: That's a good idea.
0: One of them's in my garage on the way to the rug cleaner.
2: I lost a couple rugs in my battle, battle.
0: Yeah. I hate them. Sorry, rug people. I don't like
3: it. You like walking on cold floors? And the echoey sound.
1: They really do help with the echoey.
3: Right.
0: There should be a quality dog breeder that says, not only are you going to get a quality, healthy dog, we're going to take your throw rugs and store them until this dog is toilet trained.
3: Yeah.
0: But, you know, it's one of the typical thing. I had just taken him out. Everything was cool. We're in my office. All of a sudden, I'm going, what's that? Is that the flatulence of a dog? And I looked around. Nope.
1: Steaming dog.
3: Is it still runny?
0: Listen, I don't want to go into the details, but okay. I have one of those portable.
3: Yeah, the Bissell Green machine.
0: Yeah. Okay, so
1: that's the trade-off. Puppies are adorable and fun, and every now and again they crap.
3: Yeah.
0: And they slice your wrist open.
1: I know it. Yeah. That's,
0: okay. That's the trade-off. We'd love to hear from you. You can reach us, Bob and Tom at bobandtom.com. And we have a bunch of cool stuff going on. As I mentioned, the pop-up shop. If you're just joining us, we've covered some pretty important news already. They have caught the serial
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5: From Fort Wayne and Adams News. Good morning, I'm Joey Martin. Today is Wednesday, September 2nd, and here's what's happening. Funding for the East Washington Boulevard facility that would have become a low-barrier homeless resource center. That funding was voted down last night by City Council. Mayor Sharon Tucker expressed disappointment, but says they'll keep working to move it forward. The Fort Wayne Police Department wants your input. They're asking for your feelings on local law enforcement as well as opinions on the department going forward. 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Also there, you can read more about an exciting day for over 80 local veterans who are heading to the nation's capital on Honor Flight 57. And we hope they have an amazing day. 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They're at the corner of Stellhorn and Maple Crest. 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
5: 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From the National Weather Service, a heat advisory until 8 tonight. Going to feel above 100 through the afternoon. Take precautions and try to limit time outside. Lower 70s overnight. A small improvement tomorrow. Still in the 90s, though. Could see some showers or storms late. Those look more possible for Friday. And then cooler, a little less humid heading into next week.
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1: Hello, hello. You're in a place called Vertigo. This is the Bob and Tom Show. We are live from the O'Reilly Auto Parts Studios. There's Christy Lee at the news desk.
2: Vertigo free today.
1: Oh, you have some problems?
2: I've had some issues.
1: Yeah.
2: Can't go upside down anymore.
1: You can't do what?
2: Can't go upside down anymore.
1: Uh-oh.
3: I can't do a Disney ride. I had it after Disney.
2: See?
3: Yeah.
1: Boy, there's another vertigo
2: sufferer
1: there, Pat Godwin.
3: Hello, hello, Josh.
1: Jeff Oska, you ever deal with vertigo?
4: No, sir.
1: Well,
2: you're lucky.
1: TikTok, there's Ace Cosby.
3: Yeah.
1: Do you get the vertigo, Ace?
4: I do not.
1: I get it like once every 6 months for a couple hours.
2: Not fun, is it?
5: What does it mean?
1: I just feel you're like a constant dizziness or lightheadedness.
3: Dizziness, yeah.
2: I thought it was having
3: off balance dizziness.
2: The first
3: it's scary.
2: Disarming.
5: Now you're going to Disney World, right?
2: Yes.
3: Don't do trip to Mars then.
2: I am not going to do that.
5: Miss Hooker has just walked in, and it's the pronouncer that I have from the Associated Press says Malert.
1: Yeah, I think we're going to ignore that.
5: Okay.
1: Because everybody says Malort.
2: Yeah,
3: I've heard it, my lord.
5: And is this considered to be a liqueur?
6: It is.
5: Okay, and
1: that's
2: I'll
1: a yes
2: take that
1: from
2: little one.
6: That's
5: a yes. And Miss Hooker's bringing us these little tiny shot glasses.
1: Yeah, plastic shot glasses of
3: Malort.
5: Yeah,
3: Malort, like Tim Conway.
2: Oh.
3: Malort.
5: It looks like urine.
2: A little bit. Yeah.
1: Oh, okay.
2: They have you pretty healthy color urine, of actually. Urine,
1: or a tequila, or
4: It smells okay. It
5: smells very medicinal.
1: Let me take a whiff here.
5: Do you want to read the
4: nearly 2,000 people down shots of Malort to set a new world record. Recess, a bar located in Chicago's West Loop, said the official count from Sunday's Malort world record event was 1,969 people simultaneously downing shots of the notorious liqueur.
1: Did I see the governor taking
4: a NBC reports
1: right from the bar?
4: The governor was in attendance and at one point stepped behind the bar to pour shots for the attendees.
2: There you go.
4: One participant described the flavor of the liqueur as a mixture of vomit and sweat.
7: It's not that bad.
2: No.
7: That's a little extreme.
4: Proceeds from the event went towards an organization which provides meals and groceries for those in need.
2: See, now that's in my head. Why couldn't you say it tastes like lavender?
7: I'm going to tell you that it's very medicinal. It's like, think botanical, think wormwood, think...
2: wormwood?
4: Oh, like a...
2: Like a what's that Greek drink that tastes like pine?
3: Ouzo.
7: Something, like that, but on steroids.
1: Now, I noticed
7: this is a very Chicago drink.
1: It's chilled. Is it normally served chilled?
7: No, I was doing you guys a favor. Room temperature, it's rough.
3: Can I do the toast?
1: Let's do one at a time. There goes Oske. He took it like a champ.
7: You've never had this?
4: Nope.
7: I'm shocked.
5: And?
4: It grabs you.
1: Barely by the throat. Yeah. We can tell that you've had a shot of something.
4: I don't even know what that flavor is.
2: I'm not going to drink a whole shot.
7: I really think it is wormwood. It's an herb of some kind. It's usually used in medicine.
2: Isn't it from Sweden or where's it from? Norway or some?
7: I don't know where they make this. Yeah. Says this. I mean, this is a...
2: It came over from...
7: Okay.
1: All right.
7: It's usually paired with an old style. That's called a Chicago handshake. So you have this and you chase it with an old style.
5: This describes it. The Chicago Sun-Times says it's a Basque... liqueur.
1: All right.
2: A Swedish immigrant brought this over, apparently.
5: Basque not meaning Spain? I don't understand.
1: You're right. It should be. You would think it might be from the Spain region.
5: Who knows?
7: I don't know.
3: Christy, I'll go ahead. I'll hold the bottle. Let me do a toast for you. I'll hold the bottle. I don't drink, obviously. This is a toast.
2: Okay.
3: But I could give it another shot. Here we go. I lost my job, my kids, my wife. I'm giving you one more chance. Here we go.
1: And to that, I'll try Malort.
3: Lord,
5: and,
3: it is.
5: He's just thrown it back, and Josh Arnold, ladies and gentlemen.
1: It's not. I mean, it's not good. It gets worse. It really is bad.
7: Yeah.
1: Now, It's not the disaster that...
7: No, I have another one that's a lot worse. Chrissy, you going to try yours?
2: A lot worse? What do you mean?
7: It's called Fernet. It's similar to this in the medicinal flavor, but it's very dark and it's very thick. And it's usually...
2: Like Jägermeister?
7: Kind of, yes. But like in the restaurant bar industry, we would drink this to start the night as like a base to help us from being hungover the next day.
1: Yeah, this is not good.
7: No.
1: And it grows.
5: It gets worse as you're in your mouth?
1: Yeah. Yes. It has one of the worst aftertastes of anything I've ever had.
7: This is why you chase it with an old style.
2: Woo! Mm. Yeah, that's...
3: Oh, my Lord. Sweet my Lord. You taste so disgusting, my Lord. Is it that bad?
7: Yeah.
1: You know, when it first hit, it wasn't, and now it's growing like a fungus.
7: Yeah.
5: Oh, yeah.
2: You're not even going to try it, are you?
7: Did you smell it?
5: I can't.
2: I just did a sip.
5: I have a medical thing this morning. The last thing I want to do is
3: show up liquored up.
7: Well, just put your finger in it.
4: Yeah, just stick your tongue in it.
2: Yeah, just
1: do it. I really don't even want to. I mean, the aftertaste is ghastly.
5: Oh, God, it's awful.
2: Yeah, it's not good.
7: I don't know. There's something like warm about it.
1: Very warm.
7: It feels like a hug.
4: Just slammed it like she was doing a lemon drop. Like,
7: yeah. No. I don't know. I really like it. I don't mind it at all.
1: Okay.
5: Yeah. Is that because it's booze?
7: Mostly. Yeah. It has nothing to do with the flavor. It's just the
1: alcohol.
7: It's
1: not like...
5: So if you go to a meeting today, they made me do it.
1: It's not strong. Like, you know, you take some things and it burns real bad. Yes. It's pretty smooth, but it's awful.
7: It's awful because
5: I just touched my tongue and it's terrible.
1: So I think that's worse than taking a full shot.
7: Yeah, you breathe through your nose, like that like intensifies the flavor. Like when you take a breath and then out again. Yeah.
5: And if you can breathe through your nuts.
7: Sorry.
3: You know, you breathe through your nuts. It's like a warm hug.
5: Okay. The Chicago Sun-Times interviewed some sommeliers, experts on wine. Mr. Philip Andre described it, you could use it to start a car or a machine or embalm someone if you needed to.
2: Not that bad.
5: Ryan Arnold, the wine director at Let Us Entertain You Enterprises, said, it's like gasoline, not even super premium, more like 87 gas smell from a distance.
1: Hmm. Yeah, I'm not getting any gasoline.
7: There's like a vapor, though. You know what I mean? Like, you can feel it on your tongue. Yeah.
1: There's like a hint of NyQuil.
7: Yeah.
1: I'm absolutely getting that medicinal.
5: Yeah, my tongue feels numb. This guy, John McDaniel, writes, it's like I'm in a weird Greek discotheque, and it's the hairy guy with the gold chains. That's what it smells like. That's hilarious, John. That is hilarious.
1: Well.
7: If you've been in a hippie grocery store, like, it tastes like that smells.
1: Yeah, it does.
7: Yeah.
5: What is that patchouli stuff?
7: Ish, yeah. It's just there's a bunch of herbs and teas.
1: Right,
7: and
1: right. Essential oils and things.
5: Once again, we've been sampling Malort. And as you pointed out, it's kind of an initiation, a rite of passage?
1: Yeah, that's what they call it. So, all right.
5: Yeah, and you're right, though, Christy. This account here says it was brought in from Sweden.
4: So have your daughters done it up there?
2: I keep forgetting to ask them. I will. I don't know. Probably.
7: Oh, yeah.
2: They're party girls.
1: Ace, you having a poll?
6: You're talking me out of it.
1: Oh, all right.
5: This is pretty funny. The brand, apparently, the Malort company, is leaning into the joke, according to this account. They at one time had the motto, when you need to unfriend someone in person.
3: That's good.
2: That is
5: pretty funny. But it is a very big Chicago thing.
7: Yeah.
5: This says they've turned a bad-tasting drink into a point of civic pride.
1: Yeah, why not? Have fun with it.
7: Sure.
5: And the governor's part of it. He was there, as you mentioned.
4: Pouring shots.
5: He was there pouring shots for folks.
1: Yeah, I saw a photo of him. He had the bottle to his lips.
4: What?
1: Yeah.
4: Can you imagine chugging this?
2: No.
7: What is the alcohol?
2: I think
3: it was 70
7: proof.
3: Yeah.
2: 70 proof.
5: Yeah. So this is now the official world record. Is that correct?
1: Mm-hmm. Yes.
5: Okay, thank you
1: very much. They did it.
5: We are in the O'Reilly Auto Parts studios. This is the Bob and Tom.
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1: Hey, it's the Bob and Tom Show. We are live from the O'Reilly Auto Parts Studios. Getting hammered this morning on Malort.
2: Oh,
1: the Chicago treat. There's Christy Lee at the news desk.
3: Hello.
1: Pat Godwin's there.
4: Hey, Josh.
1: There's Jess Hooker.
5: Hi, Josh.
1: Thank you for bringing in the Malort.
5: You're welcome.
1: Fun to try. There was Jeff Oskey.
6: Yes, sir.
1: There is Jeff Oskey, I should say. He hasn't
3: He's
1: gone
3: not
1: anywhere.
3: Left.
1: No. There's Ace Cosby.
7: Howdy.
1: I am Josh Arnold. Tom, I have a question for you about the band Triumph.
4: Yes.
1: Do you know the power trio from Canada?
4: Yeah.
1: Is Triumph a kind of a play on the fact that they're a three-piece?
4: I think so.
1: Okay.
4: But they're a five-piece now.
1: Yeah. With a biscuit inside of coleslaw.
4: Yeah.
1: They kind of knew what they were.
4: Yeah. Rick Emmett is now back in the band. Should be a great show. We talked with the drummer.
6: Gilmore.
3: No, not David Gilmore.
4: Gil Pause Moore, the drummer. They're out and running. They're having a good time. Also, Rush is out there, speaking of trios. They're now a four-piece, right? They have a keyboard person with them.
3: Mm-hmm.
4: And a great drummer sitting in.
3: Woman.
4: Yeah, she's terrific.
1: She's fantastic.
3: Yeah, and they've added some dates. I think four they added.
4: And speaking of drum news, yesterday, Zach Starkey back in The Who.
3: Yes.
4: And I didn't know, but The Who going back out doing a European tour.
3: Mm-hmm.
4: This is all very exciting. That was Rush. Is there a dude playing off stage when the girl's on the drum?
3: Oh, I'm going to kick stage? You in the balls.
1: Yeah, Christy.
4: No, for the power.
3: I cannot believe you.
1: Don't let him get away with that.
6: Dude, to me, there is nothing hotter than a chick drummer. Oh, my gosh.
4: Yeah. Karen Carpenter?
6: Okay. Okay. Maybe.
4: Well played.
6: Touché.
4: Yeah, you win.
1: Meg White? I bet that is your style.
6: Oh, yeah.
3: That's right up his wheelhouse.
6: Oh, yeah.
4: A little dirty leg. On a different note, coming up, the NFL season just around the corner. That means we're going to do the Bob and Tom Pigskin Picks once again, your opportunity.
1: You hit the mic there with your glasses or something.
4: Oh, I did? Okay, yeah, I guess I did. Sorry.
5: Double down.
4: Sorry. No, I didn't.
3: We put the P in professional, don't we?
4: Pigskin Picks. We have a great prize every week from our buddy Steven Singer at Steven Singer Jewelers, a $500 gift certificate. If you want to start looking right now for what you'd get, go to IHateStevenSinger.com. But Pigskin Picks will be up and running just as the professional football season gets up and running. A lot of other stuff going on here, including we've got our pop-up shop with some cool new stuff, including the beautiful Bob and Tom Universe. It's a very distinguished-looking college T-shirt. The Bob and Tom University. There may be a couple of words in Latin in there. And there also are, there's a little hidden message in the Bob and Tom Morning Breath Club shirt.
3: Andy wants one of the orange hats. I kind of was surprised by that.
5: Okay. Yeah. Is he a hunter?
3: No, God, no. Okay.
4: MILF hunter.
1: Yeah.
3: Oh, look at you.
1: Oh, yeah. Yep. He honors
3: He's older
1: his
3: than me.
4: Yeah. We also have the
1: You're
4: actual.
1: Still a MILF.
3: Oh, I am a MILF?
4: He's a MILF hunter.
3: Oh, okay.
4: He's a MILF hunter. We have the actual camo as well.
5: Mm-hmm. Yeah.
3: And is that the hat Ace is wearing?
5: No, that is a previous
4: We have a camo
5: hat.
4: Hoodie.
3: Oh.
5: Yeah.
1: All looks great.
3: Sure
4: gorgeous.
3: Does.
4: Just gorgeous. Oh.
1: Jeff.
4: Okay.
1: Yes, sir. What are your parameters for a MILF? We know what it stands for.
6: Right.
1: A mother I'd like to fornicate with.
3: Yes.
4: Is that from a movie?
1: American Pie.
3: Yeah.
1: Yeah. It's
5: all
1: started
5: Hitler's
1: there.
5: Hitler's mom. Yeah.
3: Hitler's mom.
1: All started there. And, but there are 19-year-old mothers. There are 24-year-old mothers.
3: There are 66-year-old mothers.
1: Are we going to include the younger mothers in the MILF category?
6: No, I say over 30.
5: 30 plus, okay. Yeah.
4: I go 40 plus.
6: Oh, really?
4: So? Yeah,
6: okay.
4: My age, yeah.
1: So over 30.
4: But I mean, ideally.
5: Do you have to have, and does your child have to be, I mean, for them to be a MILF, like in, it's like school age. Because once they graduate out.
1: A 38-year-old with a baby can be a MILF, I think.
5: Yes, but can a 38-year-old with a 20-year-old be a MILF?
3: Yeah.
1: Yes.
5: Okay.
3: Yeah.
1: Actually, she's probably.
4: I think the
3: probably a better MILF.
1: No chance she's a professional MILF. Now,
4: I don't think the average MILF hunter is all that concerned about anything.
1: Do you feel cheated if a 40-year-old adult actress is portraying a MILF but in fact, in real life, has no kids.
3: No.
5: What? What do you guys need from these women?
3: Right.
1: Realism.
6: Yeah.
4: Okay.
1: All right. You don't feel cheated?
3: So no. You would rather have a MILF that has the kids still at home than to have them already out of the house?
7: Well, they can be out of the house.
1: No, I want them out of the house.
3: Okay. Okay.
1: Even if they live in home, they're playing in the backyard.
4: You're saying Jamie Lee Curtis can't portray a MILF.
1: She's a MILF, from what I understand.
3: Okay. All right.
4: I'm sorry that we brought that up.
5: How did the MILF thing never catch on? There's no MILF.
7: Yeah, it didn't really catch on.
3: Yeah, my kids will say that every now and then.
5: A MILF? Yeah. Well, do you just say, like, is dad bod equivalent of that? Like, if he's got a dad bod, if you're into that.
3: Yeah, but they've said DILFs for sure.
7: Well, that's what they're saying when I walk by. I thought they were, I didn't know what it meant.
3: That's right. Exactly.
1: That's
3: right.
1: What it is.
3: My girls were hitting on you, Pat, and you missed the signal.
7: I always do.
3: Dang.
7: Women.
4: Well, let's check into the...
3: What about GILFs?
6: Yeah, that has to be over 50 for me.
3: Okay.
1: Okay, yeah, yeah. I agree.
3: Grandma?
4: I don't think so.
6: You want a 40-year-old grandma?
4: We used to do... One year we did for our pigskin picks thing.
3: Mm-hmm. Remember,
4: it was all grandmothers.
6: Oh, sure. Yeah.
7: It was fun.
5: And one of them was
7: great.
5: 39.
3: Mm-hmm.
7: Yeah.
4: There were a couple that you're going, okay, wait a minute. So
1: but we weren't whacking
4: a human being can get pregnant at this age. And, yeah, some of them were quite young.
3: There are some that
1: I'm
3: are
1: with
3: quite
1: Jeff.
3: Young.
1: GILF, no, I don't want to see a young. That's you don't. You're still in the MILF category.
5: So yeah. Like,
1: whether or not you have grandkids or not,
5: like the Golden Josh Girls. Said. The Golden Girls would be GILFs.
1: They would be. Yeah.
5: Yeah. Oh, which one's your favorite?
7: Ooh, none.
1: If I had to sleep with a Golden Girl,
5: yeah,
1: I guess I'm going Rue McClanahan.
5: Okay. Yeah. I mean, she was the
3: same. She was the hot one. Yeah.
1: But also in terms of, I've seen her. Have you seen the wonderful Larry King clip? She's being interviewed by Larry King.
3: No.
1: And they're taking callers. And a clearly, like a 10-year-old boy calls in. It's clear, so clear that it's a young boy. And and live, he goes, I was just wondering, Miss McClanahan, when you had your first F. And he says it.
3: Larry
1: quickly tries to sweep it away. Rue is howling. She's overjoyed by it. And so seeing her off the air like that kind of made me go, oh, she's
5: great.
1: Fun.
5: Yeah.
4: Wow.
1: Please look it up.
4: Yeah, okay. Well, thank you very much. These are the O'Reilly Auto Parts Studios. This is the Bob and Tom Show.
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8: From Fort Wayne and Adams News. Good morning, I'm Joey Martin. Today is Wednesday, September 2nd, and here's what's happening. Funding for the East Washington Boulevard facility that would have become a low-barrier homeless resource center. That funding was voted down last night by City Council. Mayor Sharon Tucker expressed disappointment, but says they'll keep working to move it forward. The Fort Wayne Police Department wants your input. They're asking for your feelings on local law enforcement as well as opinions on the department going forward. You can take the survey through the end of the month, and we have a link in this story on our website. Also there, you can read more about an exciting day for over 80 local veterans who are heading to the nation's capital on Honor Flight 57. And we hope they have an amazing day. You can read more in this story on 96.3xke.com, where news is brought to you by Auto Credit USA. 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Not as bad as usual, though. Same on 469. 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Headed northbound just past 24 through the work. 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They're at the corner of Skelhorn and Maple Crest. Head to yesautomotive.com to see their current specials or give them a call, 260-755-2008.
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8: 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A heat advisory until 8 tonight. Going to feel above 100 through the afternoon. Take precautions and try to limit time outside. Lower 70s overnight. A small improvement tomorrow. Still in the 90s, though. Could see some showers or storms late. Those look more possible for Friday. And then cooler, a little less humid heading into next week.
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1: Hey, it's the Bob and Tom Show. We are live from the O'Reilly Auto Parts Studios. Christy Lee is at the news desk.
2: Howdy, Josh.
1: Pat Godwin's at the guitar and keyboard.
3: Hello.
1: There's Jess Hooker.
4: Hello.
1: At the sports desk, it's Jeff Oske.
5: Hi, Josh.
1: And there's Ace Cosby.
6: Hey, Josh.
1: I'm Josh Arnold. There's Tom.
7: Thank you very much, Josh. We were talking about Malort, this Chicago tradition. It's an unpleasant tasting liquor. I just touched my tongue with it, and I can't get the taste out of my mouth. I can't imagine how awful it would be to drink some.
2: I just finished Christy's shot at the break, so I'm feeling nice.
4: There you go.
7: Oh, okay. Well, in the course of
4: I did try it. I'm not a wuss. I did try.
1: You tried it more than Tom did.
4: Yeah.
2: Way more.
4: Yeah.
2: Yeah.
7: It's awful. But that led me to exploring famous liquors and not so famous liquors and beers that taste terrible.
1: All right.
4: Weird alcohols from around the world.
7: Yeah. I thought we'd start with, did I give you the story about the sour toe?
4: A legendary Canadian bar tradition involving a real human toe is still going strong. Ugh. The downtown hotel in Dawson City, Yukon, continues to serve its infamous sour toe cocktail. A dehydrated human toe dropped into a shot of liquor, and to join the sour toe cocktail club, your lips have to touch the toe.
7: So it's a dead human toe.
4: Yeah. Sick. The tradition was started in 1973 by Captain Dick Stevenson. When Stevenson died in 2019 at the age of 89, he left one final request. He wanted his own big toes removed, dried, and donated to the bar. His daughter honored his wishes. Okay, I'm confused. If it started in 73 and he didn't die till 2019, did they have other toes?
7: Yeah.
4: Okay.
7: Yeah, it started, he found a severed toe. That's
4: Thank
7: how it
4: you.
7: Started.
4: That would make more sense.
7: Ugh.
4: Today, more than 100,000 people have reportedly joined the club. And yes, the toe is still in the drink. Oh, and by the way, you're not supposed to swallow it. It's not like a tequila worm.
1: Mm. No.
4: No.
7: Now, so over the course of time, there have been several stories about this. Here's one of them. And an unidentified man took the local sour toe cocktail, which features a mummified human toe, and swallowed it on purpose.
4: Mm. Oh.
7: The severed human toe is the key ingredient in the so-called sour toe cocktail. They're downed by patrons of the downtown hotel in Dawson City, Yukon.
4: It can't have any flavor anymore. It's kind of just a thing.
2: So it's a little toe. It's not the big toe.
4: That's a big toe. It's all the toes. The guy donated all his toes.
2: A big toe?
7: Yeah, well. A guy deliberately, swallowed.
3: What if you're lactose intolerant?
1: Oh, I would stay away then. Yes.
4: It says big toes.
1: Stay away from that.
7: In 2013, a man only identified as Josh from New Orleans deliberately swallowed the toe and paid a $500 fine on the spot and walked out.
4: They should have made him donate his toe.
1: Oh, what if that were the price?
2: Take a toe, give a toe.
4: That's right.
7: They apparently, they must have a whole bunch of them because they've kept up the tradition. It is currently still going strong. They do 30 to 40 a night.
3: Well, they have them shipped in. You know how they have them shipped in?
4: No, how?
3: A tow truck.
1: He is right about that.
7: Wow.
1: Now, I had some.
7: Go ahead, Noah.
1: It was sort of a wine, champagne type thing. It had toes in it.
4: Oh, really?
1: I think it was a 74 Lafitte. Is Lafitte wine or champagne?
4: That's a wine. Okay. Chateau Lafitte.
1: I didn't know, so I put
7: very
1: both
7: good.
1: In the
7: center.
4: Chateau Lafitte.
7: Oh, there's a picture of it.
4: Oh,
3: that's
4: yeah.
3: worse than I thought.
7: Yeah, it is a grossly.
2: That looks like a
7: dark,
2: jerky toe.
7: With the nail still on it?
4: Oh, yeah.
1: I mean, it's undeniably a toe.
4: Right.
2: Yeah.
7: Oh, God,
1: you're
7: disgusting.
1: You know a toe is touching your lips.
8: How could you swallow that?
2: Yeah, that's a big toe
3: Wait
2: to
3: a minute.
2: Swallow.
1: And we have nothing to talk about.
7: And the guy swallowed it on purpose.
3: What, did you ingest
4: it? He was a jerk.
7: I'm sure.
3: Ingested?
4: No. Yeah, he swallowed it.
1: I disagree, Christy. I think he's a hero. I think he knew. I'm doing it. I'll give you your 500.
2: Right.
1: And now I'm a hero.
4: Is he a hero, really?
7: Yeah, he had the 500. He literally slapped it on the bar. He knew he was going to do it. I understand on the way out, it stubbed his rectum. So oh,
3: they should have called that a rusty nail.
1: Yeah, they should.
5: Oh yeah.
7: God. It's described here as it's a dark brown color, completely wrinkled. It's a gross looking thing.
4: Yeah, it is.
2: If I missed it, what alcohol is it in?
4: It just says a sour toe cocktail. It's just whiskey, I believe.
2: Oh, okay.
4: Yeah. Ugh.
2: Would you do it?
1: No, that is not a toe drink. Is not my jam. Hey. Christy, I would have rather you'd been silent.
7: This doesn't specify. It just says it's salted.
4: Salted.
7: It's mummified with salt, and reading
4: verbatim. You're talking about the toe.
7: Yeah, plunked into drinks for brave patrons.
1: Plunked.
7: Plunked.
1: Ugh.
7: And the fine now.
4: Maybe you could put it in any cocktail, I guess.
2: Oh, yeah, maybe.
4: Yeah, because any cocktail you're drinking is going to be a sour toe if you put a toe in it.
7: Wow. Yeah, and this says the tax has been raised to $2,500.
1: Boy, don't order the buttery nipple.
7: Okay, well. Now, we have a whole set of weird drinks, Christy.
1: Or a cocktail.
7: Oh. Yeah.
4: There's the quote.
7: Really?
1: What do you mean, really? I know you're busy reading facts. I'm trying to get a couple jokes out.
7: Although they're very good. I'm enjoying them very much.
4: Other weird alcohols from around the world. The Corpse Flower Durian Brandy. Tamworth Distillery explores the fine line between funky and floral decay and bouquet with House of Tamworth Corpse Flower, embodying a curious blend of attraction and repulsion that makes up some of the world's most famous aphrodisiacs.
7: That's the flower that smells like a corpse?
4: Yes.
7: Like a dead body?
4: And it only blooms like once every 20 years or something crazy.
7: Yeah. And people line up. They fly in from all over the world.
4: Yeah. Tamworth Distilling.
1: I thought durian was that fruit that is real. No, seriously, it's really garbage.

0: do.
1: Oh, hello?
0: Never mind. Ignore that.
2: Kumis is a Mongolian alcoholic beverage consisting of fermented mare's milk. There's snake wine.
0: It's pronounced kumis.
2: No, it's not. And I knew you were going to do that.
3: Take a shot of that.
1: You eat it with a pita, right?
2: There's snake wine, a Chinese alcoholic beverage produced by infusing whole snakes in rice wine or grain alcohol.
1: You ever heard snake wine? I wish I had legs.
0: Pat, didn't you drink this?
3: Down in the Bahamas with comedian Mike Stankovich.
1: And, you did?
2: Yeah, snake wine?
3: Yeah, no, it was snake with like the grain alcohol.
2: Yeah. Oh, wow.
3: And we got sick on the flight the day after. We both got really sick, yeah.
0: You could see the snakes in
3: it? Oh, yeah. Little tiny snake.
2: There's three penis wine, a rice wine infused with the penises of deer, dog, and seal.
1: Is that right?
4: Deer, dog, and seal?
1: Yeah. No wonder Heidi Klum left him.
2: I'd call that three peen.
1: Yeah, three peen is good. Yeah. Or Pinot Noir.
0: Pinot No More for the poor.
2: There's pod pea vodka. A vodka distilled with green peas. That doesn't sound that bad.
0: Yeah, see, that's that one sounds the closest to normal.
2: Right.
0: But we have our new pop-up shop is all set up at bobandtom.com with some cool stuff. We've got the Morning Breath Club shirt, the university shirt, the Bob and Tom University, the cool camo hoodie, joggers, flannel pants, some cool hats. 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Also, while I'm at it, Pigskin Picks is coming. Your shot at winning a $500 gift certificate from Steven Singer Jewelers each week of the pro football season. We'll have some fun with that, and you'll get your picks in. We'll give you the details of when that's exactly going to start. Also, we have a special video we've posted of musical artist Henry Lee Summer and the band, including the Starlets. It's a great video, and it's all about trying to help out the search for a kidney for our friend Mark Moran. So if you get a chance, you can watch that on all of our socials, as they say, Instagram, Facebook, Twitter, /X, YouTube, et cetera, et cetera. We're going to come back to the O'Reilly Auto Parts studios. 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
2: I'm sorry, Josh is
3: across the way. We have.
2: Did the Malort finally hit you?
4: Malort.
3: I did have to break the seal, yeah.
1: Uh-oh.
3: There's Christy Lee at the news desk.
5: Hi.
3: We're all live here at the O'Reilly Auto Parts Studios, yeah. Obviously. There's Pat Godwin.
2: Hey, Josh.
3: Jess Hooker's there.
1: Hi, Josh.
3: Jeff Oskey at the sports desk.
6: Yes, sir.
3: There's Ace Cosby.
7: Hello.
3: I'm Josh Arnold, and there's Tom.
2: I'm suffering from ass mouth. I've got to go.
5: You are such a baby. You took one little tiny lick
2: of it. We were trying
5: of
2: the
5: Malort, and that's all you talked about.
2: It's. I feel like I've had my tongue anesthetized.
5: Drink.
3: Mine's gone.
5: Mine's
3: I finally
5: gone too.
3: Was able to rinse away mine.
1: It doesn't bother me.
2: Well, I do have a toothbrush in my office, but not this one. Have you seen this story?
5: Oh,
2: this
5: my God, Tom,
2: everywhere.
5: Hang on. we weren't talking about toothbrushes. We're talking about beers.
2: Well, I know, but I'm in charge, so doing
3: yeah.
2: Yeah.
5: You know what should happen is I should go over and sit right next to you so you could just hand me what you want me to read every day. That would be so much easier.
3: You forget yourself, madam.
2: Maybe we could get one of those tubes they used to have at the bank.
3: A pneumatic tube?
5: Just
3: yes.
5: Shoot it over.
2: God, that'd be hilarious. Do they still have those?
1: Yeah.
5: Yeah. My bank has them.
3: Nice.
2: My bank's an ice cream store now.
3: No kidding.
5: Oh. Well, I'd rather have ice cream.
3: Messed up.
2: I'm serious.
5: Oh, speaking of ice cream, September 1st was yesterday. Pumpkin pie blizzards are back at Dairy
3: what?
5: Queen.
3: You're
5: the pumpkin
3: hammered.
5: Pie. Oh. I am hammered.
8: Pumpkin pie.
5: Because I've already
8: pumpkin pie, please.
5: I've had one already.
3: Nice.
5: Yesterday, it was just so glorious.
2: Oh,
8: that sounds great.
5: Yes.
2: Thank you so much.
5: I love them.
6: Is there pieces of crust?
5: Yes.
6: Oh.
5: Yes.
6: Maybe I'm
2: they're
6: in.
2: They're very good.
5: They're very good. Dyson has unveiled its latest high-tech gadget, a toothbrush with a built-in camera.
6: Huh.
5: According to a press release, the Dyson CameraJet electric toothbrush features a 100,000 pixel macro lens camera that can identify gaps between teeth and precision floss while you brush.
2: I have a question.
5: What?
6: Only $9,000.
5: The so-called gap optical targeting analyzes 28 live images per second and triggers a precision jet burst of mouth rinse where it is needed.
2: Is Dyson an English company?
3: Their spokesperson was for a long time.
5: Probably. I don't know. It's available for pre-order on their website for $500.
3: What?
5: Yeah.
6: Dyson, they're proud of their product.
3: They are.
5: I love their hand dryers. I don't care what anybody says.
3: I like the Dyson Airblade.
5: Yes.
3: Yeah. And it's a fun game, like Operation. You don't
5: yes.
3: really have the sides.
5: I love it.
2: So this thing, is the camera, what I don't understand, is the camera show a picture on your phone or
3: right.
2: something?
3: Oh, no, it
5: no.
3: just...
5: Well,
3: oh,
5: it yeah, does. It does.
8: There it is.
5: Yeah.
3: According to that, it does.
8: On our screen.
1: Uh-oh.
3: And
1: it,
3: what a useless...
2: It looks like a flashlight.
3: It looks like a flashlight.
5: Yeah.
2: And the lady's holding it up and looking at the inside of her mouth.
5: Yikes.
2: It must be English. There's a lot of space between those teeth.
8: Yeah,
5: there is. Oh, there is not.
3: But I see what you're doing there. I'm sorry.
2: Once again,
3: yeah, the
2: these
3: joke
2: jokes,
3: is...
2: These jokes don't need a defense.
3: Right, right.
2: They're not that strong. This is sort of like a colonoscopy of the mouth.
3: Yeah,
5: kind of.
1: They have these for your ears, too.
2: What?
1: Yeah, a thing that you can clean your ears out with and you can see it on your phone.
2: But I wouldn't know what to look for in there.
5: I think wax would be the number one.
2: No, but I mean...
6: Yeah, bugs.
2: I don't want to...
8: potatoes.
3: I'm not a professional to know, oh, no, that's a good amount of wax, that's a bad amount.
5: I go to the doctor and have him do it.
2: Is that part of my eardrum that I want to...
5: Right.
2: You know that... So I'm a little confused. I'm sorry. So there's a camera on this, and there's also a water jet. So it's like a water pick.
3: Yeah, it sounded like it.
5: Sounds like it.
3: Says it squirted mouthwash or something.
5: It's mouth rinse, so I'm sure it's just water jet. You could put rinse in there. I guess
2: you know some perv is gonna
1: put it somewhere else.
2: They put it somewhere else.
3: Mm.
2: Some weird freak. They're gonna have to remove a Dyson Dustbuster from his rectum.
3: No reason to judge.
1: Why do I feel like you're that weird freak?
8: You bring it up a lot.
5: Yeah,
2: yes, you know me.
3: Are you
2: yes,
3: really trying
2: so,
3: to tell
2: so as soon as this is over, I go get a parking meter and shove it up.
3: That's ambitious.
2: Yeah, after
3: that's
2: a while, you know.
6: You pay by the hour?
2: It gets bigger and bigger and bigger.
5: If you're talking toothbrushes, I think of Mountain Dew, and I have an interesting Mountain Dew story. Mountain Dew is coming out with a new body wash. The soda has partnered with Duke Cannon for a body wash and soap that smells like Bold Citrus and Good Times, or Lemon and Eucalyptus.
3: That's one of my least favorite things.
5: What?
1: Good Times.
5: Good Times.
3: You know, that is, as I'm getting older, yeah, I have been avoiding more and more Good Times. No, it's just, oh, this place smells like whiskey and regret.
1: Yeah. Oh, yeah.
3: Shut up.
1: Yeah.
5: The product sold at Walmart. Customers, you also get it bundled with a 12-pack of Mountain Dew. So there you go.
6: Sold or stolen at Walmart.
2: Well, now, let's get back to the. We talked about all the terrible whiskeys and vodkas, et cetera, et cetera. There's a lot of exotic beers out there. Mm. This is all in the wake of our Malort story.
5: Beer.
2: And the world record. Did I give you the list of beers?
5: Yes, you did. We have spaghetti. Is this a typo or is it ghost? G-O-S-E. Is it, should it be spaghetti goose or?
2: I think it's spaghetti goose.
5: Okay. Weldworks Brewing makes it with tomatoes, pasta, and dry hopped with basil and oregano.
1: Okay.
5: Tomatoes, pasta, and dry hopped with basil and oregano, I guess it would be. Huh?
8: Topped?
2: Hops, oh. Probably.
5: Hops. The Beard Beer by Rogue Brewing, made with yeast cultured from a brewer's own beard.
2: We had that story. Yeah.
6: Gross.
5: Yeah.
6: It is gross.
2: Well, there was also the one, well, is the
5: pubic hair? Jump down there.
2: The pubic hair went on there?
5: Well, there's the odor of Yanni bottled instinct made using bacteria harvested from a model's vagina.
3: Mm, I see.
5: Mm-hmm. There's the Ghost Face Killa. By Twisted Pine Brewing.
3: A rapper, right?
1: Yeah.
5: Beer Blue made tank. With 6 different kinds of chili pepper, including ghost pepper. Oyster Stout. The Porterhouse Brewing Company. Oysters are shucked into the conditioning tank during brewing, leaving behind a salty, sweet taste. That's right up your alley, isn't
1: it?
5: It
1: is. I'll try that.
6: I would try that. That sounds good.
5: There's also the Rocky Mountain Oyster Stout.
6: The balls. I'm out.
5: Using bull testicles instead of oysters. Yes.
1: Let's go.
3: I've eaten them.
6: I've had them.
3: Yeah.
1: Aren't they delicious?
6: I like my. I didn't know what I was eating at the time.
3: Did you stop eating when you found out?
6: No.
2: Mm. So how were they just deep fried and breaded and stuff?
6: Yes.
3: Oh, you tasted ball. There's no doubt, though.
1: Oh, really?
3: Yeah.
5: Oh.
3: You could taste the meat for sure.
6: I feel it has like a liver consistency.
3: It did. It was kind of gamey and just delicious. God.
1: Okay. Same texture as liver?
2: As a little human, tougher. As a human ball.
3: I've never had a human ball unwrapped, if you will.
2: You've just had them tartar. Which is the order of Yanni the beer that's made of the pubes or
5: no? It's
2: the
5: vagina. It's harvested, I think we learned that Yanni vagina. Means
8: like that's slang, right?
3: Is yeah. Or in that language, it means
1: it's usually yoni. Yeah.
2: So that would be a Pabst. That would, to get on something you said yesterday, that would be Pabst Smear.
3: Yes.
2: Blue Ribbon. Blue Ribbon beer.
5: It's Havilar 2. This is made with whale testicles smoked with sheep dung.
1: It's unnecessary.
5: This is in Iceland, so, you know.
3: Oh, they do whatever they can, yeah.
5: The Odious Ale. Used yeast harvested from Roald Dahl's writing chair.
3: Oh, weird.
5: Why would anyone want that?
3: Roald Dahl, one of the...
5: Roald Dahl,
3: weirdest,
5: yeah.
3: One of the bigger weirdos in all of
5: literature. Yeah.
2: Isn't there a Broadway show about him right now?
3: Maybe.
6: I don't know who this is.
1: George and the Giant Peach and...
3: It's James, please.
1: James. Yeah. Is it James? Oh, it is James. Yeah, George. You don't know George? Wait, that was a sequel.
3: Yeah.
2: Yeah, there was... George. As I recall, there are some problems with his background.
1: Yeah.
2: Some stuff. Right now, I want to talk a little bit about money again. 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
1: Hey, it's the Bob and Tom Show. 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
2: Yes, I am, Josh. Thank you.
1: You're so welcome. Yes. Thank you, my dear. There's Pat Godwin.
3: Hey, Josh.
1: You're welcome, Pat. Thank you. There's Jess Hooker.
4: Hi, Josh.
1: Hi. My gosh, it's my pleasure. There's Jeff Oskey.
5: Hey.
1: Anything you need, pal, I'm here for you.
5: Thanks.
1: Name it.
5: $50.
1: You got it. There's Ace Cosby.
6: 75.
2: 75.
1: I only have 120, so one of you has to be $5 shy.
7: I'll kick in the extra five.
1: All right. Thank you. There's Tom Griswold. I'm Josh. Is it history time?
7: It is indeed. I've been doing a little bit of research here. During the break, this is a fascinating day in history. We have interesting birthdays coming up, but we're going to start with some serious business.
1: Okay.
7: The Great Fire of London.
2: Oh.
7: This is kind of sad.
1: Yeah.
7: started in a bakery, according to this account, by Thomas Farriner.
1: Oh, they know the guy's name.
7: On Pudding Lane near London Bridge, destroyed thousands of homes. Mm. I don't know why they call it the Great Fire. It should be like the Horrific Fire. Often called the worst British bake-off ever.
1: That's not bad.
7: Ever watched that show?
6: I love that.
7: That show is great.
2: It's so good.
1: It's all
7: and
1: fake.
7: They tried an American version. I don't know why it doesn't work.
2: It's the accents, I think.
4: No, they're all so nice to each other, yeah. And it's not really that competitive, and they support each other. It's the opposite of America.
7: There's the weird guy with the Jeff Beck haircut.
6: Oh, he's my favorite.
7: Yeah, who is that guy? What is he? Is he a comedian?
6: I think he's a past rocker.
2: Is he?
6: I believe so.
7: This is serious. 1945, Japan surrenders, bringing an end to World War II.
1: But we got that great Cheap Trick song out of it.
2: Surrender.
1: It's based on that.
7: And just in time for Labor Day.
2: Yeah.
7: Got a nice 3-day weekend afterward. That's known as VJ Day, right?
2: What?
1: Yeah.
7: Yeah. Victory Japan. Yeah.
1: Right.
7: Not VJJ Day, which is celebrating vaginas. Let's see now. In 1969, the first ATM opened. And it was the very next day, two things happened.
2: What was that?
1: All right.
7: Someone called it an ATM machine.
2: And somebody's card got eaten.
7: And some pedant went, "It's the M stands for machine. ATM machine is redundant."
1: They are right.
7: I always call it an ATM machine because I can.
1: Well, knock it off.
7: I'm sure the very next day someone was mugged.
2: Was it in New York City?
7: I think so. I remember... The early days of the ATM, they would eat your...
1: That was like a constant concern, wasn't it?
7: Now you can dial up what kind of bills you want. I think some of them were very sophisticated. In the 80s, you could just press how much cocaine you wanted.
4: Right there on the mirror.
6: Real quick, Josh, or Tom, you were right. Noel Fielding is a comedian, the guy from The Greatest... Great British Bake Off. He was a member of the comedy troupe The Mighty Boosh.
1: They had a show and stuff for a little bit.
7: I don't know. The guy is so odd. But he's very funny.
1: Yes.
7: Back to birthdays. We have. Oh, this is a good one for you, Josh.
1: Hi.
7: Albert Spaulding was born on this date in 1850. He was the founder of.
1: I'm guessing Spaulding Sporting Goods.
2: That's what I would guess.
6: Tennis.
7: It says he was a baseball pitcher and started the trend of wearing a glove. That can't be true.
1: Wow.
6: They were glove free?
1: And some of the first gloves are insane.
2: They would catch baseballs with their bare hands?
1: Yeah. They also weren't hitting like they are now, but they were, or throwing, but they look like almost fingerless, just hobo gloves, the first gloves.
4: Oh, yeah.
1: Just barely, and like no padding at all, just leather, and then they grew from there.
7: Whoa. And,
2: a lot of broken fingers back in the day.
7: Yeah. You worked for the competition, right?
1: Rawling Sporting Goods is who I worked for.
7: And am I correct in saying that aren't all Major League Baseballs Rawlings?
1: Yes.
7: So Spalding kind of got, I wonder.
6: But not all Rawlings are Major League Baseballs. Is that how it works?
1: yes.
7: Yeah, okay. Oh, okay. The movie Castaway.
1: Yes.
7: Do you suppose that they went to?
1: There was a guy at Rawlings that claimed that they went to Rawlings first and that they said no. And I never believed that story because the script has a great line about. Because Rawlings isn't a name. It's yes. not like a guy's.
2: Yeah, Wilson is a name.
1: Right, exactly.
2: Yeah.
1: Yeah.
7: Yeah. Yeah. Now, before that movie came out, years before that movie came out, Chick McGee talked about how he had a, his friend was Wilson, and it was a golf club box that he kept in a closet and would play with. Seriously.
1: Right, right.
7: So he was onto the same thing. But tragic. Wilson, of course, is the famous
3: sad story. Sad story, really.
7: Yeah, I think they stole it from Chick. I'm going to give him credit where credit is due. Billy Preston, happy birthday, born in 1946. Sadly, he's gone.
1: That guy's cool.
7: Oh, he was tremendous.
2: Always going around in circles.
7: There's a interesting.
3: Chasing his tail.
7: There's a good documentary about him. He was very good at playing with his organ. So I can see why. Yeah. You're a fan. Happy birthday, 1948. Terry Bradshaw. He wrote that book, Sex in the City.
1: He did. Yeah.
7: Isn't that,
2: he looks great in Jimmy Choo's.
7: Yeah.
2: That's a,
7: yeah.
2: Thank you.
7: He's really funny. We've had him on. He was very good. 1951, Mark Harmon.
2: Mm-hmm. Isn't he married to Pam Dauber?
7: Yep.
2: And Mark
1: still?
2: And Andy?
7: Yeah.
1: Oh,
2: yeah,
1: good.
2: They're still married.
1: Yeah,
2: I love
1: cool.
2: that.
7: Like forever.
2: Yeah. It's a and sweet story.
7: He's a cop on... One of those shows he's been
1: NCIS.
5: He retired.
1: But I love him in Summer School. That's one of my favorite 80s movies.
3: He was a quarterback at USC.
2: Yeah.
7: Mm. You know, I'll tell you what, he's he gets more grandmas wet than insured. I just looked this up. I've always wondered, and during the break I looked it up. Happy birthday, Keanu Reeves, the actor. Keanu.
2: Yeah.
7: Keanu, I'm not making this up, it means cool breeze in his father's native language. So,
1: time now.
7: And he
1: well, that's
7: is,
1: cool change.
7: He is, by all accounts, the greatest guy ever. He's just this super cool guy that goes to kids' hospitals and
1: oh yeah,
7: just a wonderful human being.
6: It seems like once a week someone posts a video of him just like hanging out on the subway or like.
4: Yeah, seems like a really regular guy.
1: You know, he seems cool.
4: He could be our next Dolly. Like he could step into that role if he wanted to. I think everybody loves.
7: He's a great guy. Happy birthday, Salma Hayek.
2: Yeah, she's pretty.
1: Whew. Keeps getting better looking.
2: Yeah, right?
1: She's nuts.
3: Isn't she like 50
2: Salma
3: something?
2: Hayek, yeah.
7: What is the secret to that?
3: What?
7: And
2: maybe it's old. Spanish.
7: lastly, happy birthday, Cat Williams.
1: Funny. Yep. I'm a fan.
3: I'm a fan, too.
7: And what is he, about 5 feet tall?
1: Apparently a short guy.
2: Yeah.
3: He's
2: a
3: little incredibly
7: guy.
3: Funny.
7: Very funny. Yeah, tremendously funny. And that's going to do it for history today. Nothing too horrible. I mean,
1: good.
7: Giant war, huge fire. But
1: oh, we could turn on the news and probably see that.
7: Yeah. Oh, wait a minute. You're right.
1: What are you doing today and today?
7: Yeah. Okay. Well, let's check in with Christy Lee. You got another news story over there for me?
2: Designer Simon Weckert has created a colorful shirt designed to fool AI surveillance cameras. He calls it digital camouflage. The shirt uses bright colors and unusual patterns to confuse AI systems that are trained to recognize people. Weckert says AI doesn't actually understand what a human being is. Instead, it learns what people usually look like from millions of photographs. His shirt disrupts those familiar visual patterns. The result, the surveillance system may see the person wearing the shirt, but fail to identify them as a person.
7: I'm skeptical. Do we have a picture of this thing? There it is. It's
2: not as bad looking as I thought it would be.
7: No. Oh, it's awful.
2: Well, it's not something you would wear, but...
7: It's got multicolored. It looks like little atomic bombs going off everywhere.
2: Kind of looks like Bigfoot.
3: I saw it.
1: I'm a big fan.
3: I see broccoli.
4: Yeah? I saw cactus, yeah.
2: I see broccoli.
1: I'm not a big fan
2: cactus.
1: Of the QR code on it.
6: Yeah.
1: You're trying to avoid all technology, but now you've got...
2: Well, yeah, there's that.
7: Is that really a QR code?
2: In the bottom, right there.
7: Oh.
4: Probably to buy the shirt.
1: Yeah. Right.
7: Okay. But it's very ugly.
1: You know what? There are guys who can pull that off.
2: Yeah, there are.
6: I'd wear that.
2: You'd wear that, wouldn't you, Jeff? Yeah.
1: I don't think I'd bat an eye if you were wearing it.
2: No.
1: It's loud. But
7: so that is it. An AI camera can't see you, and a woman sees you and goes the other way.
1: I don't know about that, Tommy.
7: Oh, I think that's vagina repellent.
1: That's peacocking at its best.
2: Ooh, see, those brown things look like either a dog's head or Bigfoot's head or something.
6: Oh, yeah.
2: Yeah.
7: Okay. It's just sort of hideous. I'm skeptical that it actually works.
2: Well.
7: I mean, do they have...
4: They have a lot of companies that make these. They have hoodies and full face masks, all the same pattern. And yeah, you could wear a whole one piece.
2: Fool AI.
7: So it doesn't think you're a person?
4: No, I think, are these for flock cameras? Is that the,
6: I think most of it.
4: That's what it is.
7: Oh.
4: Yeah.
6: Tell them to go flock themselves.
7: So can they make one for license plates?
4: Well, there's people that do
2: there
4: that.
2: There are people that have those covers.
6: Actually, they do. Yeah. There's also a spray paint you can spray paint over your license plate that's clear that reflects the cameras as well.
7: No kidding.
6: Yeah.
7: Because that's the big thing right now. That's huge.
6: Yeah.
7: There's a huge rebellion against the flock cameras.
6: Oh, yeah.
7: I didn't know.
1: Are they widespread, though?
6: Yeah.
1: They are?
6: Yeah.
4: They're doing a flock camera bike tour in our town this weekend. You can take a tour and find out where all of them are.
6: Huh.
4: Yeah.
6: So you can avoid
1: Why not just call it encouraging vandalism? Yeah. Tower?
7: Is that so you know where you can speed?
4: Yeah, maybe. Yeah, just so you're aware that they're everywhere.
7: Wow. Okay. I know
6: you can also, there's a website called Have I Been Flocked? And you can put in your license plate and it'll tell you how many times your license plate's been looked up on the cameras.
4: Huh.
7: Isn't the term flocking. I'm serious. Something you do to a Christmas tree?
2: Mm-hmm. You flock a tree.
7: If you flock a tree, that's where you spray that white, it looks like snow on it.
4: Oh, yeah.
6: Oh, that's what that's called?
7: Yeah, I don't know where the term flock camera comes from.
4: Hmm.
7: If that's,
1: I think it's an acronym.
4: Yeah.
7: Oh, okay.
1: I think.
7: Okay. Figure out.
1: I don't know.
7: Something. Okay. These are the O'Reilly Auto Parts Studios. 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
1: And good morning. Welcome to Wednesday. It is September 2nd, 2026. And your rock and roll weekend begins right here. We're going from A to Z all the way through this coming Monday. It's quite the weekend. Let's get it underway, of course, with the A's and Abacab.

96.3 XKE as we go from A to Z all Labor Day weekend long. 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

0: 96.3 XKE, Fort Wayne's classic rock, Clapton, After Midnight, the slow version there, as we go from A to Z, with what do we have so far? Abacab, Abracadabra, Ace of Spades, Addicted to Love, After Midnight, J.J. Cale song covered by Clapton there, and we got more A's on the way, and we'll go Against, Ah, and Ain't. Coming up here in just a second for you. And also at 10:50, I've got your tickets. It's the 10:50 tickets with tickets for Live and Let Die, the music of Paul McCartney at the Clyde Theater, Friday, September 18th. And it features Tony Kishman from Broadway's Beatlemania. Now, I talked to Tony the other day, and we're going to run that interview the week of the concert, the week of the 18th. And Tony, it was a pleasure to talk to. Imagine that you're doing the part of Paul McCartney, and guess who comes backstage to introduce you to his son? Producer George Martin. We'll hear about that coming up the week of the show. But I got your tickets to win. 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

0: 96.3 XKE Fort Wayne's classic rock. Jimi Hendrix covering his favorite artist, Bob Dylan. All along the Watchtower as we go from A to Z, we got more alls coming your way. And one of my memories is interviewing Dave Mason, formerly of Traffic, and a great solo career. But Dave Mason came through town a long time ago, came in here early in the morning, and we chatted. And he was there when Jimi Hendrix bought the brand new Bob Dylan album. And he sat down, they had a group of like four or five people, and they all listened to All Along the Watchtower by Bob Dylan for the first time together. And here we are, how many years later? 50, 60 years now? And All Along the Watchtower still reigns supreme. Coming up, we got more, as we said, A to Z. We'll have that with the Kinks, Zeppelin, and Joe Walsh on the way. And I've got your tickets for Live and Let Die. We're going to play Name That Wings Tune here in just a couple.
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Happy birthday to you. Happy birthday. Happy birthday. Happy birthday to you. Bluffton, Indiana. Rocking out for 50 years. Love you guys. This is WXKE, Fort Wayne's Classic Rock. Happy birthday.

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1: Hello, Doc. How are you?
0: I am excellent. Can you identify that Wings tune?
1: How about Junior's Farm?
0: Junior's Farm is correct. And right. God, I love that bass line on there. I know, you know, Paul's on the last two Rolling Stones album. And he plays extremely aggressive bass on the one before the new one. He played on a punk tune called Bite My Head Off. And it's okay. Paul McCartney.

0: be playing this incredibly aggressive bass. It's it's fun to hear him do that. Congratulations. You're going to go to Live and Let Die on Friday, September 18th, rocking at the Clyde. Who's rocking right. you?
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0: 96.3 XKE, Fort Wayne's classic rock, rolling from A to Z all Labor Day weekend, right? All the way through this coming Monday, starting at 10 o'clock this morning with the A's. Now we're into American Woman. 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
2: 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Do you remember the first time you heard The Wall? Wow, I do. It was overwhelming. On the way, we continue with the A's into another, okay? 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

96.3 XKE, Fort Wayne's classic rock from AHA, John Mellencamp. The last song from the A's. We transition to the B's in a moment, but first a bit of rock news. The Who's Who by Numbers is being expanded for a new reissue for Who fans. Dig this. It's a super deluxe 5-CD Blu-ray box set. Includes 92 unreleased tracks and mixes, including Atmos 5.1 and stereo mixes by Pete Townsend, due out October 30th. On to the B's we go. The Who.

0: 96.3 XKE, Fort Wayne's classic rock. What made the 70s so good and the latter part of the 60s as well? Combination of acoustic and electric there as we go from A to Z all weekend long, all the way through next Monday. All righty, and Led Zeppelin there. On the way, we continue to go deeper into the B's with Eddie Money. And we've had a lot of great experiences over the years here, and I'm talking about events with WXKE that include all sorts of bus trips to the Colts, to Pink Floyd, to Page and Plant, you name it. But none of those actually come close to our annual trip to Negril. And we're going back in February. We're going to celebrate Bob Marley's birthday in Negril, Jamaica. If you want, you can take a side trip. It's pretty much a full day, but you can take a side trip and go to where Bob is buried. And his mother is buried there as well. It's kind of a mausoleum kind of thing. But it's extremely cool. That's one of the many side trips available. Get a hold of Beth at Travel Leaders. She'll hook you up with 4 nights, 7 nights, or 10 nights. I recommend the 10-nighter. Get a hold of her at 434-6618. I'll see you in Jamaica.
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1: Suck it up.
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0: 96.3 XKE, Fort Wayne's classic rock from their debut album, Montrose, with Sammy on vocals there. And if you've got tickets to see Sammy during his birthday week at the Cabo Wabo Cantina, you got a good chance of seeing him perform that live there with Joe Satriani on guitar. On the way, we got George Thorogood. We've got Sweet as well as we continue our journey from A to Z.
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0: 96.3 XKE, Fort Wayne's classic rock, Banging Through the Bees with Todd. He just performed that at the Clyde Theater, indicated that a lot of people know the song that have no idea as to who he is. It's a fun tune, Todd, simply enough. We got more banging coming up in a couple.
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0: 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That's it, right there. The one beer song that we've got. We go Behind coming up, and Belle and Benny on the way as we go from A.
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0: 96.3 XKE, Fort Wayne's classic rock, Kiss with a ballad, Beth. And we're going from A to Z all the way through Monday as we celebrate Labor Day weekend. And we got JJ on the way, and he's got B's for you, better and big on the way here for you in just a couple. Also, heat advisory has been extended through 8 o'clock tomorrow night. Currently, we're at 91 degrees, heading towards 93 today and again tomorrow.
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0: Black and Blue from Van Halen from the OU812 album as we continue through the B's on this A to Z weekend. Hey, it's JJ, and the mega ticket is something that we're giving away with the Allen County War Memorial Coliseum. 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

Black Dog, Led Zeppelin on 96.3 XKE, Fort Wayne's Classic Rock. Before that, Black Betty. And the first black song that we played as a part of this A to Z weekend was Van Halen's Black and Blue. But there are more coming up. As a matter of fact, the rest of this hour are all songs that start with the word black, including this from Soundgarden. It's an A to Z weekend on 96.3 XKE.

0: 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An A to Z weekend. And there are two more black songs coming up as we continue through the B's on this A to Z weekend. Yes, I know it's only Wednesday, but we had to start early because there's so much rock to get through. All right, so Doobie Brothers and the Beatles, in case you hadn't guessed, are up next. The A to Z weekend on 96.3 XKE, Fort Wayne's classic rock.
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0: 96.3 XKE, Fort Wayne's classic rock, Blue Morning, Blue Day, Foreigner, as we go through some blues songs. That was the second one. There's one more left to go with Kenny Wayne Shepherd, and that is on the way next here on an A to Z weekend with 96.3 XKE.
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0: Born on the Bayou, Creedence Clearwater Revival on 96.3 XKE. Fort Wayne's Classic Rock here on A to Z weekend. So we've got two more Born songs to go as we work our way into the traffic jam so we can rock you home on this scorcher of a Wednesday afternoon. And coming up tomorrow, Doc has more tickets to give away for Live and Let Die. Now, this is the Paul McCartney and Wings tribute. They do Beatles stuff too, because the head guy, the guy who does Paul, was in Beatlemania on Broadway. 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

0: Breakdown, Tom Petty and the Heartbreakers. 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

Yes, Judas Priest on 96.3 XKE, Fort Wayne's Classic Rock, here on an A to Z weekend. I know it's Wednesday. We had to start this early so that we could make it all the way through Monday and wrap things up sometime Monday evening, right? Lots of rock coming your way all week and weekend long. An A to Z weekend. We just wrapped up the break songs, and now it is time to bring it on with Led Zeppelin on 96.3 XKE.

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This is Bob from Tri Lakes, Indiana, and I've been listening to XKE since before Doc was starving for Genesis. Rock on, guys.

0: 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Hi, it's JJ. It is an A to Z weekend. We got it going this morning at 10 a.m. with Doc West, and we are going to continue this leg of it all the way through midnight tonight, and then start back up at 10 a.m. tomorrow after the Bob and Tom Show. So next, the Rolling Stones has a Brown song, and then we start to burn with 96.3 XKE.
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See you next time, fellas. All right, so we are moving on to the C's on this A to Z week and weekend, starting with a couple of call songs. It's Lynyrd Skynyrd on 96.3 XKE.

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0: 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I imagine when Gene Simmons is at Firekeeper's Casino on the 19th of this month up in Battle Creek that song is going to be on the set list. 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As a matter of fact, the entire next set are songs that start with Cant. Can you guess which four they are? I'll tell you this much. The first one is by Blind Faith. It's next on 96.3 XKE.
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0: Can't you see the Marshall Tucker Band on 96.3 XK? 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So many songs to go through that we couldn't just do it on the weekend. We had to start on Wednesday. All right, so we're going through the C's right now, and we will carry on with Kansas next on 96.3 XKE, Fort Wayne's Classic Rock.
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Stevie Ray Vaughan, 96.3 XKE, Fort Wayne's Classic Rock, rolling through the A to Z weekend. It's going through Monday. It's amazing. This is day one. We're already into the C's. How are we going to fill time? Well, there's a lot of songs that start with the word the, so that's going to take up like a day or two. Until then, we're going to be in the C's. We got one of my favorite Yes songs coming up next. Also, Warrant, Billy Thorpe, Aerosmith, Doobies, all coming up this hour. All right now, Changes, part one. Got two in a row. Here's David Bowie, 96.3 XKE.

0: Yes, so 96.3 XKE, Fort Wayne's Classic Rock. You know, when I was introducing David Bowie's Changes, and I said, I've got one of my favorite Yes songs coming up. I need to make an addendum. That is my favorite Yes song. That or Fragile. But Changes, I think, takes the key for me. The song is incredible. I know that there are diehard Yes people that are like, 90125, it's not real Yes. Teach his own opinion. I don't know if I agree with yours. We're going to take a very short break. We've got great music coming up around the corner from Billy Thorpe, Warrant, Aerosmith in there as well. We'll kick things off next with ZZ Top on 96.3 XKE.
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Warrant to 96.3 XKE, Fort Wayne's classic rock. What's going down, Jason Lee with you here. We are rolling through the A to Z weekend. Obviously, we're in the seas. We're heading down to Texas with the Doobie Brothers in about 7 minutes. We've also got Aerosmith right around the corner from 1988. Right now, head down to the land down under. Australia, of course. Here's Billy Thorpe. Title track to Children of the Sun. 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

0: Hey guys, this is Michael Campbell, the hillbilly from hell of Angel X and formerly of the band Brother. And if you're hearing this, you're already some of the coolest and best informed rockers in the area.
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0: Aerosmith, ostensibly from 1988, that was released on their compilation album Gems to cash in on the popularity of Permanent Vacation. But that version right there was actually recorded in 1978. We are rolling through the A to Z weekend. Obviously, we're into the C's at this point. Tons of great stuff coming up around the corner. Foreigner, Rush, Stevie Ray Vaughan, Styx in there. We'll kick things off next with some Canadian rock. Neil Young next. It's the A to Z weekend on 96.3 XKE.
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Indiana Tech, go for it. It's an A to Z weekend on 96.3 XKE, Fort Wayne's Classic Rock.